there are periods in one's life when just the thought of being alone is really devastating. However, being alone does not necessarily mean being lonely. Better alone building a new and meaningful life than lonely living with someone with whom there is no trust, no understanding, no communication, no love, just

playing the upfront, soulful, deep, disco-licious, and straight-up house music. 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

0: Hang on a minute, I've got some notes on the back of an envelope here. Here we go. 9 a.m. to 11 a.m. every Friday morning, you can listen to the Rest of the World show here on ICR FM. I'm David and I'll be playing you some top drawer offshore sounds. The Rest of the World show, the show that's much cooler than its presenter.
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9: and you're on a trip. Just a simple journey.

So good evening, welcome to your rotation show with me, TC Brown. Take you through to 10 p.m. tonight. Many thanks to Idrich Isaac for the last 2 hours here and his guest. As always, I'll be back in the studio live next week. He's already told me he's a special guest next week, but check out his Instagram and find out that way. Sounds good. So for the next 2 hours here on ITR, digging into the vinyl, electronic music all the way.

So we kick the show off with a release on Detuned. That was Eric Van Den Brosk and Primrose, or Primrose Mix number 2. In the background, Deep Side Torrens EP. This is a track entitled 111.

So change of direction from the acid house into this from UC Beats, Bongos, Rhodes and Candles on Crystal Collectives.

in the background. 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This is Dicey R 105.7 FM.

stepped into some house. This is Hope Collective. Give and let live. Louis Vega and Joe Coastal remixes. Send us out to NZK. This is his bag. You can catch him on rotation very soon here.

In the background, Tony Leone, Body and Soul, on Madhouse Records. Before that, Good Vibrations number 3, Alice Aaron and Sean McCrabe.

So away from the housey sounds, that was the Sentinel, by the way, the theme from Sentinel, into this from 2006, NSYNC, the Untitled EP.

Producer from NSYNC. Had to stop that one, got quite a bit of dust on the old record.

This one definitely a fairly recent release. This is Inna Donovan on We Play House. Forever Untold, name the track. Satoshi Fumi.

from Levon Vincent, 2009, Solomon Days. This from Shadow Child, another one from Shadow Child on the show. Same EP. This one, beautiful, beautiful piece of music, dedicated to his daughter. Song for Sophia.

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I'll take you there. The K-Hand.

So from 1996, that was Dan Curtin. I'll take you there. It's a reissue. I've got the original Metroplexes at home. M5, Celestial Highway, it's been remastered.

This one, Richie K, under the guise of Acid House Edits. This is Acid House Edits number 6. It's just a cheeky little

I say to you today, my friends, so even though we face the difficulties of today and tomorrow, I still have a dream. It is a dream deeply rooted in the American dream. I have a dream that one day,

Listen now, ho.

In the background, Stoche. Name of the EP is Metaphor EP. This is Counterpunch. I'm going to play two tracks from this EP, back to back. Wind the show up. But it is next week. I think it might be Vinny, not 100% certain. But anyway, DJs and Rotation continues next week.

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1: 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Ipswich Community Radio's popular pub quiz is back. 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

The technical gods are with us. It's John D here. Gives me great pleasure to sit in for NCK while he's on holiday for the next 3 hours. Certainly it's going to take you back to my youth. So I'll step in on a Wednesday afternoon, taking you all the way through to five. Bit of soul, jazz, funk. Probably a bit of soulful house as well. Stay locked in, folks.

Yeah, the late, great Curtis Hairston. I want you all tonight. Takes me back, that does. Big shout out to the main man, NCK. Can't help himself, you know, he has to listen in. Hope you've had a fantastic holiday, Nick. Welcome back to the UK. By the way, his only instruction to me was not to play any trance. Promise you, mate, I haven't got any of that in the set.

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That vocal is so lovely. Lolietta Holloway. Love Sensation. You recognise the vocal. It's been sampled loads of times. Black Box, Ride on Time, one example. I'm loving this afternoon. Not often I get to play the music I really love. John D with you all the way to 5 o'clock. Soul stepping. Standing in for NCK.

Delta. Cheryl Lynn, Got to Be Real, of course. Oh, weather doesn't know what it's doing, does it? Very, very quick shout out to Elaine, who was on before us. Pre-Love Chica show, brilliant this week. Well worth listening on catch up, that one. Give you a rundown of the rest of the Wednesday schedule shortly. Stay locked in, folks.

one of my all-time favourite bands. Change, of course. This one's Warm. Italian-American conglomeration. Still banging out albums, even today, in singles. Actually, NCK played their latest track a couple of weeks ago, actually. This is from the 80s, of course.

just the way you like it. SOS Band. One of my favourite all-time tracks. Mary Davis on vocals. In her 80s, had a stroke, still performing. Absolute legend. I won't play all of this though, it's 8 minutes long. Fantastic album by the same name as well.

Buddy here, Soul Stepping. Taking you all the way through to 5 o'clock today. Standing in for the fantastic NCK, who's on his way back from his holidays. Guy's a legend. He does so many hours broadcasting every week. I don't know how he does it.

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First hour gone. I need to put my teeth back in. I think we'll do the Soulful House bit in the last hour, actually. Finish on a bang. Hope you enjoyed the show, folks. Stay locked in.

Yeah, fantastic bit of Brit funk that. 52nd Street and Tell Me. Used to listen to that an awful lot back in the day. Got it on vinyl.

Yeah, another band I used to listen to an awful lot in the 80s. Don't Think About It, One Way. Featuring the fantastic Al Hudson, of course. Formerly Al Hudson and the Partners, of course, going back. One Way has some superb albums, though. Got them all on vinyl. Hope you're enjoying the show, folks. Don't forget, it's me, John D. I'm absolutely live, and I'm standing in for NCK on his Soul Stepping show, taking you through to 5 o'clock. About 4 o'clock-ish, we'll crack on with some Soulful House, I think. Just pick it up for the last hour. But I hope you're enjoying the tunes, folks.

Hopefully you all recognise that one. You Know How to Love Me by Phyllis Hyman. I think we'll do some more classics for the next half an hour. How's that? Before that, though, I just need to take you through the rest of the schedule for today. So it's Wednesday. We've got Calypso Kitchen coming up at 5 o'clock. That will probably be a pre-record, actually. She's probably in a coach with Nick. Naked Football Show with Graham Blackburn coming up 6 to 6.30. Then we got Roll On with Steve Hicks, 6.30 to 8 o'clock. Then at 8 o'clock, we got the Shrimp Stack with Neil Scarf. Must get my teeth sorted today. And then 10 o'clock till 12 o'clock is Visions from the Dark Side with the fantastic Owen Thompson. Some great, great shows lined up for you there for the rest of the schedule. Right, on with the music.

another fantastic piece of Brit funk. Of course, the fantastic David Joseph. You Can't Hide Your Love. That, this one's the original single version, the best one.

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Thanks very much for looking after me, darling. Also, we got Mel listening up in Otley. And Neil in Ashbocking as well. Thanks for locking in, guys. Much appreciated.

Everyone always confuses this track with I Found Loving by the Fatback Band. Got a soulful house version of that particular track coming up in the last hour. But that one's Mine All Mine, Cashflow.

0: Okay, no stopping us now. Fadden and Whitehead. 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Never get tired of that one.
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course, the fantastic Gwen Guthrie and Padlock. The lady that bought us Ain't Nothing Going On But The Rent. Time for one, possibly two more in this hour. And then we're going to do some Soulful House.

Yeah, the fabulous Alexandra O'Neill. You were meant to be my lady. Now, I've seen this fella live back in the day. I've also met him in person as well. Long story.

0: missing a love number.
1: Yeah, famous track this.
0: Yeah, baby, yeah.
1: For one very good reason. It was the last track that Carl Cox played in the famous Space nightclub in Ibiza. Before it closed, of course. But if you like your soulful house, that was the place to go on the island. It was absolutely brilliant. Don't forget, John D here, standing in for NCK. Soul Step In on a Wednesday afternoon on ICR. Taking you through to 5 o'clock. And I'm going to the pub, definitely.

How awesome is this? Cover of Heavy Vibes, originally by Montana Sextet in the 80s. Dr. Paco remix on this one with Yogi. Now, I first heard this track on Nick's show, Soul Steppin', 12 months ago when it first came out, when I was on the way to the pub in my car. And I messaged Nick and said, wow, that's amazing. What is that? And it got bought and downloaded straight away after that.

another one of my favourite artists, Portia Monique. This is Bring Me Joy, Director's Cut. I do like a bit of Director's Cut.

Yeah, nice little request from my wife there. Situationship. The fantastic Natasha Watts and Opa Loco. I think I pronounced that right this time.

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0: Hang on a minute, I've got some notes on the back of an envelope here. 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I'm David and I'll be playing you some top drawer offshore sounds. 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

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Every Sunday between 8 and 10, I play a mixture of worship and gospel just to bring you some church in your house, in your car, while you're walking, or wherever it is that you are. Now, the track that's now ending is Spring Harvest and Better Word. And just to let you know, all the tracks on the first part of the show this morning are from Spring Harvest, and the next one is Christ Be Magnified.

Now, this is a pre-recorded show, so no shout outs today. If you have an event that you would like me to promote, then please email tamishakersey@hotmail.com and put something in the subject along the lines of worship or gospel, and I'm sure not to miss it. Next up is another one from Spring Harvest, and this is Come Holy Spirit.

That was Spring Harvest and There's Nothing That God, Our God, Can't Do. Dear Heavenly Father, in the mighty name of Jesus, we come before you and declare that every hidden plan of Satan is exposed, cancelled and destroyed. Every curse, spoken, hidden or generational, is broken before it can begin. Every plot formed against us, whether seen or unseen, is already defeated in Jesus' name. What you have torn down will not stand again. What you have closed, no power can reopen. Lord, cover every day of our life with the blood of Jesus. Let your spirit hover over our homes, our hearts, and our households. Station your angels at every doorway in the victorious name of Jesus Christ. Amen and amen. Next up, we have Your Will, Your Way.

one more song to play in this particular section, then I'm going to be talking about a new beginning in Christ. So if you are tuned in and you are a new Christian, or a Christian that needs some help and guidance, then the next part is for you straight after this next song, which is Hymn of the Holy Spirit.

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Imagine a man who has spent his whole life in darkness. He has never seen the sunrise, never seen the colours of the world. Then one morning, someone opens the door and light floods in. At first, it's overwhelming, even uncomfortable. But slowly, he begins to see. Shapes become clear, colours come alive, and he realises this is what life is.

The old has gone, the new is here. This verse is not just a poetic statement, it's a declaration of your new identity. You are not simply a better version of your old self, you are a new creation. When you gave your life to Jesus, three things happened instantly. You were forgiven, every sin, past and present, was washed away. You were adopted, you became a child of God. You were made new. God placed His Spirit within you. Begin each day by reminding yourself, I am a child of God, forgiven and loved. Becoming a Christian is not the end of the journey, it's the beginning. Just like a newborn needs nourishment, you need spiritual food to grow. So read the Bible daily. If you don't like to read or you have difficulties reading, then download a Bible app and let it read the Bible to you. My suggestion is that you start with the Gospel of John to know Jesus more deeply. Pray honestly. Talk to God as you would to a loving father. Join a church family. You were never meant to walk this journey alone. Set aside 10 to 15 minutes each day for prayer and scripture reading. Your new life in Christ will be seen in how you live. Love others, even those who are difficult to love. Serve humbly. Use your gifts to bless others. Shine your light. Let your actions point people to Jesus. Ask God each morning, Lord, show me one person I can encourage today. You may still face temptations, doubts, and struggles. Being a Christian doesn't mean life becomes easy, but it does mean you never face it alone. God promises in Hebrews 13 verse 5, I will never leave you nor forsake you. Today, as you stand at the start of a new journey, the old is gone. The new has come. You are loved, chosen, and called. So walk forward with confidence, not in your own strength, but in the power of the one who saved you. Amen and amen. In the gospel reggae section that I'm starting right now, I'm featuring the artist Bryce Simpson. And the first one that I've chosen to play of his is I Have Decided to Follow Jesus.

That was He's Got the Whole World in His Hands. Just want to remind you all that this is a pre-recorded show, so no shout outs today. But if you do have an event that you would like me to promote, then please email tamishakersey@hotmail.com, but put something in the subject along the lines of worship or gospel or radio, and I'm sure not to miss it. Next up, we have Blessed Assurance.

Next up, we have Standing on the Promises. And as I said at the beginning of the gospel reggae section, all the songs today are from Bryce Simpson.

at Calvary is the title of that Bryce Simpson song. I'm going to play my last track now from Bryce Simpson before we move on to the last part of the show. And just a reminder, this is a pre-recorded show, so no shout-outs today. But I hope that you are staying with me till 10 a.m. this morning, as I have taken the trouble to come into studio and pre-record this show, just so you don't miss out. Power in the Blood is the final track.

0: is Leandria Johnson with My Story Continues. Next up, we have Trinity 5-7 with Just Remember.
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Next up, we've got one third of Destiny's Child in Michelle Williams, and the title of the song is Heart to Yours.

0: That was another one from Trinity 57, Bring Your Praise. I'm going to play another song from Michelle Williams now, and this one is It's Good to Be Here.
1: Listen up, y'all. We're going to do this Chicago style. Yo, Michelle, you ready? We're going to testify a little bit. Get the mic.

just a reminder that this is a pre-recorded show. I hope that you've stayed with me through the last couple of hours, well, from 8 o'clock, as I have made the effort to come in the studio and pre-record just so you can have some church in your house, in your car, while you're walking, or wherever it is that you are. Now, if you do have an event that you would like me to promote, then please email me the details. TamishaKersey@hotmail.com is my email address. But please put something in the subject like gospel, worship, or radio. Then I'm sure not to miss it, and I'll be happy to announce your event over the airwaves right here on Ipswich Community Radio 105.7 FM. Next up, we have Alexa Spite, and this is Go This Way.

Before I press play on my next song, which is by Leandria Johnson, I just want to say a short prayer. Dear God, thank you for bringing us into a new season. As the seasons change, help us release worry, fear, disappointment and burdens that we were never meant to carry forward. Renew our strength, restore our peace and give us fresh hope for what is ahead. Guide our steps, protect our families, bless the work of our hands and let everything meant for us fall into place according to your will. In Jesus' name, amen and amen. This is It's Gonna Be Alright.

now about to play my final track of the day, but before I do, I want to thank each and every single one of you for tuning in and staying with me, even though the show was pre-recorded, so thank you for that. I hope that your spirit has been lifted, and I pray that you have a blessed week, and join me again next Sunday between 8 and 10 on Ipswich Community Radio 105.7 FM, where you can have some church in your house, in your car, while you're walking, or wherever it is that you are. And the final track that I've chosen today is another one by Leandria Johnson, and this is called Let It Go. Adios.

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1: 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Ipswich Community Radio's popular pub quiz is back. 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

0: Well now, very good morning. This is Stoolless H team here. Next couple of hours, we are going to be looking at the weirder 40 and the news aside the news, yes, on this Sunday.
1: And from my corner today, we'll be delving into, let's say, some folklore, possibly looking to the seas and the skies. And, of course, it happened to me

0: There we have it. Big jet plane, though. And your artist is Angus and Julia Stone. And to kick off, we played Ski With Don't Rock the Boat. There's a bit of a mashup version going on there. So we do like to begin with days of the year. We like to look at what are we celebrating on the calendar for today. Well, it seems that it is, in fact, it's National Big Winds Day.
1: Big winds.
0: Big wind.
1: Okay, as in a storm?
0: Yes.
1: Or, okay, this is good.
0: Walk on your wild side. Why do we find that funny? Well, we do. Walk on your wild side day. That's right.
1: Well, and those two can be combined, let's be honest.
0: It's also National for 12s Day. I'm not really sure what it's about. Are we celebrating the number 12? Yes, it is. The number 12. Significant. Number 12 plays throughout our lives. I would think all numbers are quite significant throughout our lives. Perhaps some more than others.
1: Yeah, pi.
0: There's a thing, isn't there? Some people associate a little bit more with one number than another. And coming up next week, on Tuesday, we have Dolphin Day and Look Up at the Sky Day. I'm not sure what we're looking at in the sky. Who knows? There might be something.
1: Oh, the stars.
0: Always. But it might be something else. Then on Friday it's Blah Blah Day. Yeah, that's right. Blah Blah Blah.
1: Blah.
0: We all know what that means. And then Saturday is Velociraptor Day.
1: Oh.
0: I'm just looking at that now. I've noticed that Velociraptor is spelled Velociraptor with a C. I didn't know that.
1: Is it a silent C?
0: How about that?
1: Velociraptor.
0: Velociraptor.
1: Ooh.
0: Well, according to this, you could check the spelling, of course.
1: Oh, no, that's probably right.
0: What is your fortune then?
1: It's quite a quiet week, just a couple of things on the horizon. So at Hinckley in Leicestershire, the churchyard there is supposed to be home to a phenomenon known locally as the Bleeding Stone. So once a year, normally upon the 12th of April, or, and I quote from an old folklore book, when the first green shows on the poplar trees. So this guy called Richard Smith was murdered by an army recruiting sergeant in 1727. And now, on the anniversary of that crime, his headstone leaks red liquid.
0: Oh.
1: But it's worth pointing out that even an old, I think there's 19th century folklore book, said the effect was actually caused by red sandstone being washed away by the rain.
0: Mm-hmm.
1: So there's a bit of an anti-climax, really. And then on the 14th of April on Bodmin Moor, near the Rough Tor, and this is of course in Cornwall, there's a memorial stone for Charlotte Diamond, that's the Y. And on the 14th of April, Charlotte was found dead and her boyfriend was hanged for her murder, even though it's thought at the time he's probably innocent.
0: Yeah.
1: And now Charlotte returns, possibly to protest against the murder of her boyfriend.
0: Wow.
1: Tragic stuff.

0: Yeah, there we have Unconditional, Spolidor and Will McGeat. So what do we got?
1: A story I spotted on Stereo Gum. Tom DeLonge showed Trent Reznor a photograph of a dead alien at Foo Fighters drummer's wedding.
0: Right.
1: Which is a headline you don't see every day.
0: No.
1: Which is why I had to do a quick dive into it, of course. So Blink 182 member Tom DeLonge is a big alien guy. During his time away from the band, he has become an important figure in the field of UFO research, and in 2015 he claimed he had actually been in contact with aliens. He won a UFO Researcher of the Year award in 2017. I did not know such an award existed, so I'm a bit jealous, I guess. So this is the story, and this was told by the drummer of the Foo Fighters, Ian Rubin. So last year, apparently Foo Fighters had a bit of a drummer change, and Ian Rubin got involved and gave an interview on the wireless, where he said, on the wireless, "We finally got down to the reception, and the first two people I see are Tom and Trent, and Tom's a really tall guy, and is hovering over Trent. His phone's out, and I know this goes, 'Hey, check this out,' and I'm thinking, what is he possibly showing him, right? I go straight up to him and say, 'Hi guys, how's it going?' Tom's like, 'Dude, congratulations, I see ya, I'm going to get a drink.' And I was like, 'Trent, what's going on?' He's like, 'That dude just showed me a dead alien.'"
0: What, a photo of a dead alien?
1: Apparently a photo of an alleged dead alien. I mean, this is nothing new. I saw my first photo of an alleged alien.
0: Yes.
1: In, 1995, oh. and that's to do with the Centenni autopsy photos, and the internet was in its infancy, and so it took ages to download this picture, and that's very grainy and very spooky, and of course it all turned out to be a hoax.
0: Of course.
1: And so there we go. This may or may not, but it's probably not a dead alien.

0: Mac the Knife. Quite recognise it. Show us a remix. Bikini Sisters on that one.
1: Yeah, it's very good.
0: Bit of a track by Barton Baker, of course, in the album Dance, Dance, Dance. Deep. And now we're going to look at very briefly. It's the age of digital art. It seems there's a lot of chat about it, of course. The idea of humans and digital AI in art. And this particular one is an exhibition, 010, and it spotlights exactly this. Digital art scene and what they've got going on. It's 14 exhibitors, works ranging from blockchain-based provenance projects to hybrid installations that blend traditional ink painting with artificial intelligence. And it's going on in Hong Kong. It's quite a big scene.
1: Mm.
0: Now, interesting enough, they have a 4.5 meter high mannequin-like sculpture, which is a mirror for human experience in a dystopian, artificially shaped future. What do you think about that?
1: Well, well, you're telling their artists straight away with that title.
0: The wording and stuff.
1: Yeah.
0: I did watch a bit of this. Now, what's happening is AI is working alongside artists.
1: Mm.
0: And one of the AI has been created or programmed to create work exactly like the artist.
1: Yeah, okay.
0: So they're both working together. And what is interesting, I guess, about this is how close to the original the AI is creating the artwork. And it seems to be pretty close on the bit that I watched.
1: Mm-hmm.
0: Pretty much doing what the artist is doing. Not exactly copying it, but doing the same style.
1: Yes.
0: That has become a big thing now, isn't it?
1: Yeah.
0: Really, where some artworks are being sold that have been done by painted, I don't know what you call it, created by AI.
1: Mm-hmm.
0: But is that solely AI? Because at the moment, AI is programmable, of course. It isn't got, it's not a sentient being, is it?
1: No, of course not.
0: As such. Or is it?
1: No. No, it did remind me of I came across an old story which we covered a couple of years ago, which was AI photograph, which won a photography award.
0: Yes.
1: Best, and it's somebody standing in the shadows with a hand resting on their shoulder. And this was when AI art generators were now emerging. And everybody's like, oh, wow, you can't tell the difference. You look at it now, it's so obviously AI, because even now we're picking up on those clues to what makes an AI picture. So, you know, that the fingers aren't quite right, that the eyes, just don't reflect light how they should. There's something strange about the teeth.
0: Yes, but one could then argue in the future it's a style of its own, couldn't they? A bit like artists of the past. That are a bit odd because the AI I've seen, it's got extra fingers,
1: yes,
0: some strange artifacty things happening, coming out the head, odd things like that,
1: yes.
0: But then you could dress it up and use words to make it something extra.
1: Look,
0: if
1: an artist can sell a banana which he gaffer taped onto the wall, they can do anything.
0: There's your answer. Right, this track's called Dark Days, is it?
1: Ooh.
0: Coming up.

0: Yes, that one there was Moby and Lady Blackbird on the track Dark Days, always centred at night on album site.
1: I have a couple of AI-based stories as well, both a little short, so I've merged them into one. Scientists invented a fake disease and AI told people it was real. So this is a story in Nature magazine. So a couple of years ago, a medical researcher at the University of Gothenburg in Sweden dreamt up a skin condition and then uploaded it into the university website. And the skin condition is called Bisonomania.
0: Right.
1: And I think they said that it's caused by people who stare at screens being bombarded by blue light. And when you rub your eyes too much, your eyelids might turn a slight pinkish hue.
0: Right.
1: And that's what this relates to.
0: Oh.
1: But the test was to see how long that false disease, that pretend disease, would take to emerge into public domain.
0: Oh, yeah.
1: 2 weeks, apparently, and it got out of hand really quickly. So AIs trawled the website, took that information. Other research papers then found that information and quoted it in their own papers, and then that created more and more of this condition appearing online. So now it's uncontrollable.
0: Well, they're saying that the eyelids would stay pink then, because, well, not if I've heard that, the minute I heard that, I thought, yeah, of course, you rub your eyes, they're going to look a bit pink for a while. It's like anything, isn't it?
1: Yeah.
0: Because you're rubbing, bringing up blood to the surface. But when you rub your arm, you'll get like a mark. That's what bruising is, isn't it?
1: Yes.
0: So I think that would be natural. But they reckon they were calling this a disease.
1: Yes.
0: And would it be, were they claiming it was prolonged then?
1: I don't know. I haven't. And the fact it doesn't exist.
0: Well,
1: is,
0: no, it doesn't exist, no. But I'm just saying you'd immediately think, well, that'll make any sense.
1: Yes.
0: Wouldn't you, really? Yeah.
1: And the other thing I'll mention in brief is this was in futurism.com. Analysts have found that Google's AI overviews are providing misinformation at a scale possibly unprecedented in the history of human civilization.
0: Mm-hmm.
1: So this is a story that Google's AI overview, when you do your Google search and it comes up with a paragraph at the top.
0: Yes.
1: Which was wrong for me twice this morning while prepping for this show. That the Google AI summary is right about 91% of the time.
0: Okay.
1: So you know, that's 9%.
0: More than you. No, I was about to say, it's 50% more than humans.
1: But there's been 5 trillion summaries in that time. So that results in billions of summaries being incorrect.
0: Oh, yeah. That's a given, isn't it?
1: Well, it is, but a lot of people will just glance at the top line of something and take it as gospel.
0: And for speed, sure.
1: And for speed.
0: Right. So it's a beware warning, isn't it?
1: Well, it is. Absolutely. Don't believe, once again, do not believe everything you read online.

0: wishing well there, that track. Stomper and Daniel Apple and Lucy Tops featuring on that track. So in the news, I'm going to mention it's happened, yeah, the big marshmallow drop. Well, it isn't in this country.
1: Sorry, what?
0: Unfortunately. The marshmallows being dropped from the sky, 15,000 unwrapped marshmallows. Now, unwrapped onto park fields, you think, ooh, you wouldn't really want to pick those up and eat them, but they're not for eating.
1: Sorry, we're talking about lots of small marshmallows.
0: Yeah.
1: Okay, I thought you meant one giant marshmallow.
0: A giant marshmallow? How big can it be?
1: Well, this is it.
0: So children race to collect them, but of course they trade them in, because I was thinking, oh, they're all in the fields and everything. They trade them in for prize bags, colour your own kites, etc. It's had around the Easter weekend, so it's just sort of happened, and lots of helicopters make multiple passes over fields. It's a very popular event. Well, it would be, wouldn't it?
1: Oh, I'd be there.
0: I bet some of them get eaten. What do you reckon? No idea, but I bet they do. Now, if weather prevents flying, a marshmallow marshal. It's got a bit of a ring to it. Marshmallow marshal drops them from a boom lift. Or the event becomes a drive-through prize pickup. Doesn't actually say how this started, really. But it rains marshmallows at two Detroit area parks.
2: What a wonder.
1: That is so cool.
0: It's a wonder, isn't it? There's no get around it.
1: No, I'm still...
0: Marshmallow rain from the sky.

0: Yeah, that track's Caribou, and it's called Silver.
1: A story which has broken during the week that Nick Pope, the UFO researcher, has passed away in his home in Arizona. So Pope was huge back in the 1990s. I cannot emphasize how big a media personality he was in this field. After working for the British government as a civil servant for 21 years, Pope interrupted public UFO scene in the 1990s with the publication of his book, Open Skies, Closed Minds, where he relayed his experience after being in charge of the Ministry of Defence's so-called UFO desk from 1991 to 1994. Pope turned into an instant sensation with the media at a time when TV shows like The X-Files and the movie Fire in the Sky kept interest in UFOs at an all-time high. Pope was quickly nicknamed the British Fox Mulder and was a favourite speaker at conferences as well as a common guest when news segments tried to take the phenomenon seriously. He wrote a number of opinion pieces for newspapers all across the world, and in recent years became one of the regular celebrities in the History Channel's Ancient Aliens. So I do remember Nick Pope when I was at university studying, writing about UFOs, and his persona has kept the same, but the description of what he did has always changed a bit. So he came out saying he was on the UFO desk, any UFO sightings which were reported to the MOD came across his desk and he filed them.
0: Yes.
1: Though later in his career that role kind of evolved and he like became an investigator of these reports. So I think there's a little bit of salt to be taken with his stories. But he was a phenomenal speaker and was always drummed up interest in the field of ufology. So I think he's going to be missed. That's it.

0: Yes, that's Evdelisa there with the track Alibi, and featuring, as I understand it, let us have a look. Yes, Pablo Vittar and Salt. Now then, there appears to be a touring Edible Earth, Museum of Edible Earth.
1: Wow.
0: Have you heard about it?
1: I haven't.
0: Wow. It's hosted in London. And it has gone viral, and it's asking people to come along and explore and taste samples of edible clay chalk and mineral-rich earth from around the world.
1: Ooh.
0: How about that?
1: Ooh, chewy.
0: It's been created by artist Mashuru. It explores health-based consumption of soil. Also, ritualistic.
1: Yeah, they always stick ritualistic into things they can't categorise under any
0: but
1: other
0: heading. But it's become quite a thing, and it's a sensory experience. Now, would you be up for that, going along and eating bits of earth from around the world?
1: Yeah,
0: you'd want to know what was in it, though, wouldn't you?
1: Yeah, I'm sure that they give... I mean, by law, if you eat it, they have to list the ingredients, don't they?
0: Yes, I think they do.
1: Oh, there you go. Contains 100% dirt.
0: Is there a thing, folklore thing that you know of where you incorporate as eating earth? There must be, I guess.
1: No, there is. So there's a small community in, I'm pretty sure it's America, where pregnant women go out and eat clay. They just used to be thought of as being odd, but in recent years, studies have shown it's rich in minerals, which are unknown, calcium deposits and stuff. And other bits, I guess it's no different from drinking water from wishing wells, or I read something the other day about an old gibbet, which was being used in Victorian eras, that the wood would be chipped off and put in your mouth.
0: Right.
1: Because it would cure toothache, apparently.
0: Yeah, of course, the earth is whatever it's grown. Like if you buy lettuce, it will have different minerals in it depending on what earth it's grown.

0: Yeah, and that's a short track there, India. And that's Gavroche and Manuka.
1: Ooh, a story I spotted in The Guardian. There's a recurring section called A Moment That Changed Me. And this one started off, A Moment That Changed Me, I Saw a Big Cat on Dartmoor and No One Believed Me.
0: Ah, yeah.
1: So this is a story. I was 11 with a handful of friends on a trip to Dartmoor. We'd set up our tent near the edge of a camp, which was mostly empty. The first morning our tent awoke before the teachers. We went out to find what's going on, look around, the sun's coming up. We were making jokes in the way boys my age did, trying to stay silent, pulling faces, etc., when somebody pointed. There in the distance, perhaps 15 metres away, stalking just beyond the wire fence, was a dark shape in the fog. It moved closer, from right to left, across our field of vision, the unmistakable shape of a big cat, much, much bigger than a house cat, much more the size of a large dog, bigger even. Eventually, one of the boys ran to the tent to grab a camera, but by the time he had returned, the animal had stalked off, and when we told our teachers what we had seen, they assumed we were making it up. They thought we were pulling a prank, and somehow was trying to make fun of them. Their responses went from frustrated to angry to tired. By the end of the weekend, most of the other boys who had seen the big cat had become convinced by the teachers' arguments that it was not a cat after all. So there you go.
0: What's the upshot then? Do you think is happening there?
1: Well, when we went to Dartmoor, didn't we speak to that taxi driver who said he saw a big cat?
0: He did.
1: Crossed
0: in front of his taxi.
1: Yeah, and he stopped
0: late at night,
1: and then went back the other way because he didn't want to upset it.
0: Yeah, yeah.
1: Ooh. So, big cat or Monk Jack? That's my question.
0: Monk Jack. Yeah, it could be mistaken.
1: Yeah, I think it.
0: No, that's true actually. Except on the road, they make a clip-clopping sound, don't they?
1: They do.

0: That track there is Nalena's Fax remix there on your artist Omikai and Fax. Jack, well, now. So, is the big water fight apparently happening? Well, it's not happening here, I'm glad to say. Although, he's about cleansing.
1: Ooh.
0: It's about spring.
1: Mm-hmm.
0: Now, it's a big thing that goes on. And it is, because it's part of the Songkran Festival, biggest water fight, and the Thai New Year. Now, it happens particularly in Bangkok and Chai Mao and Phuket. And it seems that people just throw water everywhere. There's huge crowds. It's a water-filled celebration. And it says here, visitors should expect massive, joyous water fights alongside traditional cultural rituals. Now, I just read an article here where a couple of people dropped off in Bangkok and suddenly water was thrown. And they thought, what on earth is going on? But they realised everybody was getting wet, so they joined in at that point.
1: Yeah.
0: But it could be a bit of a shock, couldn't it? So I wondered, does this go on elsewhere? And apparently it does. And as I said, it is about preparations for spring.
1: Mm-hmm.
0: Cleansing, that's the idea with water. It goes across all cultures, doesn't it? But apparently it also happens in Poland, and traditionally boys would pour water on girls they liked. The more water, the more they were liked.
1: Oh,
0: how about that? That's right. And they also gently tap them with willow branches, which symbolise a transfer of vitality. Some of these customs, I'll tell you. Now, this tradition has roots in pagan cleansing rituals dating back, apparently, to 966 AD. So it's a long-held thing that perhaps gets rehashed later on.
1: Yeah.
0: As a bit of fun, a bit of celebration, I guess. So, yeah, that's the thing, isn't it? Now, we do know that one of the festivals through the Paint Festival, of course.
1: Yes.
0: It's fabulous, isn't it? That does happen, and that happens has happened here.
1: I think it's an annual occurrence.
0: Was it in Holywell's Park?
1: I want to say Holywell's Park.
0: Was it?
1: I believe so.
0: I think it was, wasn't it?
1: Yeah.
0: That's right. It's quite a vibrant thing that goes on. But the water one, perhaps a different...
1: No, and definitely not to be done on the same day.
0: There we go. That's it then. That is one of those...

0: Yes, so if you're hungry, like, everything is good.
1: We have... Sorry. Let's...
0: Are we just in our chair?
1: Just moving a bit closer to the microphone. So we have the 8th set of cryptozoology. This is the weekly look at places with strange creatures and things like that. Working our way through the letter L, and we pretty much have a week of locks, because there is an awful lot of folklore attached to those Scottish locks. We'll kick off with Loch Achanout, which is in the Highlands. Here's supposed to be a creature known as Gabriel. So water beastie is reputed to be reptilian and is some 15 metres in length, according to local tradition. At Loch Arkaig in the Highlands, in October 1857, a creature with a head like a horse and a single hump was spotted resting 10 metres from the shoreline before slowly sinking beneath the waters. A legend says that the Jacobites hid a collection of treasure in the waters of the loch, where it remains to this day. At Loch Assynth, which is in the Highlands, a horse-headed beast is supposed to lurk, and it was seen twice during the 1850s by the same witness, the man claiming that the creature had a head that resembled a horse. At Loch Awe, which is in Argyll and Bute, from the 16th century onwards, folklore says that this loch is another large body of water in Scotland that contains a large beastie. This one is supposed to resemble a 12-legged eel. The creature is said to come ashore during winter. Another slight variation of this story says the creature resembles a large bull. At Loch Borrien, in the Highlands, there is a loch monster which disguises itself as a radiant white horse. Sitting on the side of the loch, it waits for victims to sit on its back before diving into the loch's murky waters. It's a bit of a traditional story there, which is not uncommon with many Scottish lochs. Loch Borrien. There's the story of two fishermen who vanished along the banks of the loch. The only items the search party could find were a brace of fish, two fishing rods, and large hoof prints in the sand, which came from and disappeared back into the loch. At Loch Cannip in the Highlands, we have a unidentified sea beastie, which is supposed to occasionally break water there. And at Loch Cuach, which is also known as Loch Cuich, there is a 19th century piece of folklore that says a water horse lived in the loch and would often be seen floating around on its side. On one occasion, the creature took the form of a man and tried to enter a former soldier's home. Bullets did not harm the water horse, but a silver coin fired from a gun drove the creature away. We can come back with some more loch stories after this track.

0: Yeah, that track's Flume, and that's a Bon Iver cover with the artist Hundreds.
1: We're back looking at those locks of Scotland and the strange creatures which are said to be lurking in a few of them at Loch Deutsch, which is in the Highlands. The area is home to a colony of seal people, Selkies. Sea creature while in the water, human when they climb out. Mermaids have also been reported, as have sea serpents. Quite a busy lock, that one. At Loch Dvat, which is in the Outer Hebrides, on the north side of the loch in 1893, while out looking for a horse that escaped his farm in the mist, a farmer saw what he thought was his missing beast in the loch. As he approached, he realized he was looking at a water monster. The creature gave an unearthly yell, sending the farmer running home and disturbing all the wildlife around the water. At Loch Earn, which is in Perth and Kinross, there's another story of a water horse. Like others, this one would sit on the water's edge and try to entice people to sit upon its back before diving into the waters. One story says that the creature lived in Loch Tay but was driven out by hostile locals, so he moved here instead. At Loch Eel, which is in the Highlands, the water of the loch is supposed to be home to yet another lake monster, even though in this case, there is only one recorded sighting. This describes a black worm-like head with a 3-foot, 90-centimetre neck, which quickly vanished beneath the surface of the water. This is one of the Scottish lochs where I have visited during a misty morning, and it is highly atmospheric, and it's quite easy for your imagination to run wild, that has to be said. At Loch Fyne, which is in Argyll and Bute, in July 1570, a creature, very tall, reported to be the size of a ship's mast, broke the surface of the water. At a much later date, the carcass of an unidentified creature was found on the banks of the loch. Whether they're connected, nobody knows. At Loch Garten, which is in the Highlands, this is another body of water to be home to one of those formerly unidentified creatures, but this loch monster was described as a cross between a horse and a bull, which possessed incredible strength. Loch Garve in the Highlands, this water horse had a house built for him and his mortal bride. The general area of the property is known because the water never freezes because of the home's open fire. At Loch Horn in the Highlands in 1934, four witnesses observed a 96-foot or 29-metre long black creature swimming in the loch, its body forming humps as it moved. And then finally for this week, we'll look at Loch Linney, which is in the Highlands. Between 1940s and 1960s, this creature was seen a few times. During the 1940s, a witness said he had seen a long-necked creature swimming in the loch. The creature had a small neck, dark brown skin, small black eyes, and stubby rounded horns. There were further creatures seen in the 1950s and 1960s. It is worth noting that Loch Linney is connected directly to the sea, so it's always possible that something has entered from the sea, like a dolphin or a seal, and been misidentified because they are not that common in that area. Excuse me. And so endeth our mythical creatures for this week.

0: we are the Haunted Venom, Manu de Largo and Sphere Light on the artist side. Okay, so we're going to be looking at new words. Words came in online dictionary this week. We'd like to see what is out there now. Or going to be out there, basically. Well, not at all, actually. So let's start with song anxiety. I'm going to say it again. It is one word. Sunxiety.
1: Is that getting anxious when the holidays are on the horizon?
0: The worry someone feels about their skin being exposed to the sun rays.
1: Oh.
0: It seems. The sun care market continues to grow. And, of course, it's about being out there in the sun, getting the sun. Well, I've always been that way. From probably quite a young age.
1: Yes.
0: I mean, I did a bit of sun bathing. Very boring when I was young. I thought, oh, it's boring. And then I first realised what the damage could be. So I didn't bother after that. No, that's right. So that's it. But that term, sunxiety, not sure about it, really.
1: No. I mean, it kind of makes sense.
0: Factor 50 all round, let me tell you. Mm-hmm, mm-hmm. And perhaps that's not even high enough, I don't know, is it? For these days.
1: Probably not. Factor 5,000.
0: These changing days. We've also got then on the online new words, metro sensitive. No, actually, I'm going to repronounce this, because when you first read it, does look like that. But I think, hang on, it's meteorosensitive. So, that's a long old word.
1: So is that something to do with meteorites?
0: I reckon that's probably not in the dictionary, is it? 1, 2, 3, 4, 5, 6, 7, 8, 9.
1: Yeah, you can't use it for Scrabble if that's what you're
0: 16.
1: Threatening.
0: 16. No, it's less. That's what I'm thinking. Easily affected physically or emotionally by changes in the weather.
1: Oh.
0: Well, look, everyone gets a bit infected, don't they?
1: Yeah, of course
0: I
1: we
0: mean,
1: do.
0: I mean, when the sun is out, I'm not saying I don't like the sun, because of course I do, but when the sun is out...
1: Hip, hip, hip, hooray.
0: Well, it's a better feeling all round.
1: Okay.
0: Initially.
1: Hip, hip, hip.
0: But then we know certain temperatures affect people's tempers, don't we? And then it gets to that when people get angry.
1: And then it gets so hot that they don't care.
0: They don't care, that's right. Paris is a known thing, isn't it? Yeah. It's been charted. Different temperatures, the way it affects people. And then finally this week we've got wet bulb temperature.
1: Ew.
0: Now that's three words. And really, a measurement that combines air temperature and humidity to show how easily the body can cool down through evaporation of sweat. Because that's why we sweat, isn't it?
1: Yes.
0: Well, that's it really. That's a big one. What makes this concerning, as the article says, is that high wet bulb temperatures don't just signal intense heat. They represent conditions that are deadly for humans. We know that. Now, I was reading an article, actually, just quickly drop this in, talking about temperatures getting hotter and then colder through the years. Seems to alternate. Because they were talking about 2024 and 2025 and the difference, and then earlier. So it's not, it's one or the other. It's not constant. It's not constantly doing. It's shifting all the time, isn't
2: yeah.
0: it?
2: Yeah.
1: Yes, it is.
0: For whatever reason, and we all know that the impact of humans on Earth is massive. That's it then. Those are Cambridge Online Dictionaries for this week. Nothing really to choose there.
1: No, I'm disappointed with all three.
0: Yeah, well.

0: Yeah, that's Truxo's Power. And Elliot Wheeler, Donna Missile, and Travis Pontrelli. I was just, you just said Father Christmas. And outside that window,
1: there was.
0: He's dressed as a Father Christmas.
1: I think he just looked a lot like Father Christmas. He did. It's the red and white hat which gave it away.
0: Yes. And the sack on his back. He must be on holiday then. He's taking a little trip out.
1: Yes.
0: I guess. Okay.
1: I reckon he deserves it as well. We have one of your stories which has been sent to us. So if you're sitting comfortably, I shall begin. My friends and I have seen a couple of things I cannot easily explain while riding our horses between Hartwell and Courtine Hall in Northamptonshire. One clear morning in December 2019, I spotted a man dressed all in black clothing with some kind of black bobble hat. I watched him attempt to climb over a gate, but then he seemed to change his mind and started walking off. I was 100 yards away, and when I looked to see where he had gone, he had vanished without a trace. I was on my horse on a permitted field, so I had a really good view. The area was flat, and there was absolutely nowhere for him to have gone without being seen, and I was pretty sure that he hadn't seen me. A year later, and on another clear morning, a close friend spotted a similar figure in the same area. She turned to her friend she was riding with and said, "Be careful, there's someone over there and it might spook the horses." The man appeared to bend over, they assumed to tie his shoelace, but never popped back up again. He had vanished. They searched the area, but there's no trace of the figure. I know there are people who scour the countryside up to no good, but would a thief be so easy to spot, yet so adept at vanishing without trace? Is Northamptonshire a ninja training ground, or was it the same intangible figure returning from the dim and distant past? I guess we'll never know for sure.

0: Yeah, that's a demon flying fox there, the hungry giant.
1: Oh.
0: So what we're looking at? Oh, we're looking at the. Oh, hello. That's fine. So we're going to weirdly moved on its own on that one there. So basically, we like to have a little look, don't we, at superstitions from around the world. And this week we're going to mention that in Mauritania,
1: Okay.
0: that if you spill milk, there's sure to be an argument that follows.
1: Oh. Is that because milk used to be precious, and if they're spilt, they'd then argue about whose fault it was?
0: Could be that, yeah. Do you know the thing is, because there are some in this country who spilt milk and things like that,
1: Yeah,
0: and
1: it's not worth crying if spilt
0: yeah,
1: milk.
0: there's your expression right there. Yeah. Another one we have then is Brazil. Now it seems that if you drop your purse on the ground,
1: Yes.
0: you're going to become penniless. It's classed as being casual, throwing away your money. So that's a bit of one. Have you heard anything like that before?
1: I'm desperately trying to think. Don't they say good money follows bad? So if you start to spend on bad investments, that the rest of your money will follow suit, or
0: Yes,
1: something like
0: okay,
1: that. I can't remember the exact. And there's something about it.
0: a fool in his money as he imparted, that's the one, isn't it?
1: Yep, and
0: That
1: you
0: comes to mind.
1: can't make a silk purse out of a sow's ear.
0: Money doesn't grow on trees.
1: That's right.
0: That's what we all learn as children, and time is money. We learn as an adult.
1: We're lied to as an adult and told to believe that.
0: Save for rainy days, another one I remember
1: Oh,
0: from
1: yeah,
0: childhood,
1: that's
0: isn't
1: very
0: it?
1: true.
0: Money for old rope.
1: Don't count your pounds before they hatch.
0: Well, it's chickens,
1: Oh,
0: my
1: yeah.
0: dear. Waste not, want not. I've just found a list now. We can
1: A
0: continue that
1: rolling
0: going.
1: pound gathers no
0: No
1: moss.
0: moss, yeah. Never spend your money before you have it. You can't take it with you. My brother said that recently. There we go. Oh, and finally, let's get in. Born with a silver spoon in your mouth.
1: Oh,
0: Yeah, that's
1: yes.
0: quite a common one there. That's it then. That's your.

0: I should do the gun layer, and that's paradise.
1: Oh, and this is where we look at the world of futurology, tomorrow's news today, in theory. Anyway, may or may not happen. Ukraine says it's replaced human soldiers with ground robots in over 21,000 missions in the first quarter of the year. So it is that documentary Terminator that we've all seen since the 1980s. Mexico's socialist president is rolling out universal health care because we do it so well in this country. BMW's 104-year-old Munich plant will only build electric cars from 2027. India is converting old combustion vehicles into electric vehicles, so the electric vehicle looks like it could be here to stay. We're losing, on average, 9 languages a year across the world. Each one may carry irreplaceable environmental knowledge, and so there's a new tool which maps what is at risk and hopefully will help save some of those languages before they disappear for good. Clean power has fortified Britain against gas price rises. British wind and solar blunted the worst of the price shocks in the first 4 weeks of the latest fossil fuel crisis, so that is a good to see. And then finally for this week, let's see if we can end on something upbeat, because there is always a lot of doom and gloom out there. An AI-powered robot has learned how to harvest tomatoes more efficiently. There you go. So it's not just there to create paintings or works of art. It's there to pick tomatoes off the plant.

0: that's Charlie Rich. That's an oldie. That's long, long way to Tennessee.
1: To Tennessee.
0: That's right. Tennessee is on the east coast side, isn't it?
1: Is it? Mm-hmm. What's the capital of Tennessee?
0: I do believe it is. Well, the capital of...
1: Tallahassee.
0: Capital of Tennessee. Nashville, isn't it?
1: Oh.
0: I think that's the capital, Tennessee. It's on the right-hand side of the map anyway. It's not right on the coast, no. Ooh. Not like Maryland or ones along there. Now, we're going to have a quick look at Victorian slang. We like to have a look. We'll see if we're going to get that in conversation during the week. So we've got Major McFluffer.
1: And that must be somebody who's extremely accident-prone.
0: Right, yeah, because, I mean, that's a bit of an expression that goes on, doesn't it? You fluff up your lines. Mm-hmm. This is what it's based on. It's a theatre phrase for sudden lapse of memory and use of words to call the attention of the inattentive prompter.
1: Oh.
0: That's what it is. It's a theatre phrase. Exactly that. Make a stuffed bird laugh. Not heard that one before.
1: No, is that to do the impossible?
0: It's absolutely preposterous. So you're on the right lines there. Why did you know that?
1: Oh, because I guess it's like, some other gets as rare as rocking horse droppings.
0: Okay, right. I've not heard that one. Have you just made that up? Or is that a thing?
1: No, I've sanitised it for radio.
0: Oh, okay.
1: About the facts that...
0: Oh, I've got you.
1: Yes.
0: Okay. Bit on delay there. And then we've got meter. And that's a M-E-A-T-E-R.
1: I haven't got a clue.
0: Apparently it's a street term meaning coward.
1: Okay.
0: From the Victorian era. And then finally, let's mention mind the grease. And walking and otherwise getting around, you could ask people to let you pass, please. Or you could ask them to mind the grease, which meant the same thing to the Victorians.
1: Well, excuse me, coming through.
0: Mind the grease.
1: Oh.
0: Yeah. So what are we on? You going to use one this week?
1: I think I'm going to go for mind the grease. That's it.

0: Okay, that short track there, Dylan Sitz is playing out. Prior to that, I played Andy Powell and Ryan Kirby, the trouble you're in. Thank you very much for joining us this week. We've been Double SH looking at the weirder. Before to start the news, we're going to play out now on Dance Me to the End of Love, Patricia Ferrara and Julian Egan Hoffer. Do have a fantastic week.
1: And until next time, we'll see you on the other side.

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1: 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Ipswich Community Radio's popular pub quiz is back. 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

0: Hey everyone, you're listening to Outbursts from Outreach Youth, part of Common Frequencies on Ipswich Community Radio. It's a collaboration with Future Female Society, The Hive and Aspire Black Suffolk. Outburst is where young LGBTQ people take the mic and talk about what really matters to us.
1: Today's episode is all about being a person of colour in the LGBTQ plus community, identity, culture and what it really means in everyday life.
2: We're talking about belonging, navigating different spaces and how culture shows up in who we are.
1: You're listening to young people from our project Soul for LGBTQ plus people of colour, a space where we speak honestly, share stories and explore what shapes us.
2: For a lot of us, it's layered. It's culture, family, community, and then sexuality and identity on top of that.
0: A big part of that comes from where our families come from. A lot of black people here in the UK are children and grandchildren of immigrants, so we're growing up between cultures, carrying values and experiences that didn't start here.
1: Identity isn't always straightforward. Even labels don't always feel like they fully fit it. It can feel more complex than that, just one thing. And when you add being LGBTQ plus on top of that, it can bring a whole different set of challenges.
0: In some black communities, conversations around sexuality haven't always been open. There can be expectations around masculinity, family, religion, things that have been passed down over time. And that can mean growing up feeling like you have to hide parts of yourself or change how you show up depending on who you're around. And it's not about being fake, it's about navigating spaces that don't always feel accepting.
2: We wanted to use this opportunity to highlight that LGBTQ people of colour are here, visible and part of our communities. Our identities are layered, and each part plays an important role in shaping who we are.
0: And later, we've got a segment on Roots and Reality, celebrating culture, strength and identity.
1: So stay with us.
2: This is Outburst, collaborating with Soul, our project for LGBTQ plus young people of colour, and we're just getting started. Our first track is...
3: I don't know.
0: You don't know?
3: I do know.
0: God, say it.
1: What did you say? Say it!
2: Our first track is I Am Singing by Stevie Wonder. I chose this one because of the passion for music he talks about in the track. I hope you like it.

0: Let's start really simple. What does being a person of colour actually mean to you?
1: You know what?
0: It's like you forget how to speak on the radio, isn't it? It's like...
2: I was going to feel bad about not being able to answer that.
0: I think it's quite a difficult question.
2: It's like asking to explain what "and" means. Like, you use it all the time. It's like intuitive and like natural. Just but like putting that into words is...
0: Yeah, no, I think that's true. Yeah. Because it's like, it's an identity, isn't it? And it's like... It's like being LGBT is one. Yeah. Being a person of colour is one. What is the main thing? I think for me as a person of colour, it's about the fact that actually I'm black first. People have said that millions of times. And I didn't really understand it until I sort of just started to think about my own identity. Because you can sort of hide being LGBT a little bit. Whereas when you're black, that's the first thing that someone notices to you and like notices of you. And I think that's really important because most people don't think about it that way.
2: Fully agree, because I can hide one part, but I can't hide the other, which is the fact that I'm also mixed race and black.
0: Yeah. And how do you identify? So my family are from Barbados, which is in the Caribbean.
1: Oh, my family mostly from Zimbabwe.
2: My family are mostly from Ghana in the Accra region, and they mostly speak Ga, which is a dialect that's from southern Accra and Ghana by the coast.
0: So can you speak that language?
2: No. I wasn't raised around much of my family or anything, so I never really got to pick up on it. But most of the older people and aunts in my family speak some of it.
1: With Zimbabwe, I think we speak a lot of dialects, like... depending on what region you're from, as well as South African like languages influenced our language as well. But Zulu and Xhosa, they're very intertwined. Like, you can understand someone speaking Zulu if you speak Xhosa.
0: That's really interesting. I mean, for me, it's we speak Bayesian, but it's really interesting that you guys have dialects and different types of languages in one country. I find that really interesting.
2: Like, literally all of mine are from southern Ghana as well. I think there's loads up north as well, which I'm not really too familiar with.
0: Yeah. For me, it's more so like my great granddad is still alive, and he was born in Barbados, and as was my gran. But and they speak completely different because my granddad is from a different generation, and I find that the older you get, the faster they speak, I've realised as well. Because sometimes my granddad will talk to me and I'm like, I don't know what you're saying. You're going to have to slow down and talk to me because I have no idea. But my gran, I can literally understand every single word she says. So I think for us, it's more about generations.
1: No, because I feel like that because obviously they didn't really raise me to speak it, which I'm pretty mad about.
0: Yeah, me too.
1: So I grew up speaking English, but they would speak to me in our language. So like, if they speak to me like to this day, like I'll understand. My mum will even say when she's on the phone, she'll be like, she understands everything we're saying, so we have to be careful. It's like, oh, okay. Like, so they'll speak it to me. I know my elders, my grandparents, they'll speak it to me. My sister, my brother speak, because they're way older than me and they lived there before moving to the UK with my parents. So
2: oh, that reminds me of like rolling your R's in Spanish. I was kind of just thinking about how being raised in like a different country to your native one kind of affects your dialect as well, because I was gonna say my mom kind of experienced both worlds where she grew up in Ghana and then she came over here. So I've noticed, and she's told me personally, that she mixes a lot of English into her language, so it's like I can't really understand her when she's speaking Ga, but there's like lots of like English words slipped in, which I've noticed if I hear people talking about back home, like it'll pretty much be fully just like Ga and like words I'm not really aware of.
0: Yeah, it's similar yeah, for me, because my mum grew up here, so she doesn't really speak much Bayesian, but I sort of spend a lot of time with my grandparents and I've sort of picked up a lot of the language. I wish my parents spoke it, and I wish that I learnt it when I was growing up. On the show, we like to ask people a track that sort of reminds them of their culture, of their heritage. And I wonder whether you guys have a track you could have one each, or we could all have one, or you could just have one between us. One that reminds you of growing up, maybe. One reminds you of home or of Africa. Have you got any ideas?
1: Yeah. Yes.
2: I have
1: yes.
2: one in my head.
1: Yeah? If you say a Zonto. if you say a Zonto. Yeah.
0: Is that Fuse OD?
1: Yeah,
2: Fuse. Yeah.
0: I didn't know that song.
1: Yeah, looking at my playlist, I think Jerusalem by like Master KG, Burna Boys. Parents played it all the time. And maybe this is more, I think it might be my brother. Like, I'm scared he's gonna hear this and be like, I never played you that. there's a song called Sankulele, which again, that's another song which I think.
0: Okay, so do you want to pick one of those songs that we can get on right now?
1: The track I'm gonna play now is Jerusalem feat Burna Boy and Others by Master KG.

0: I haven't been to visit Ghana that much, but the very few times I have, I've always heard the song, and it's a really, really uniting song in the British Ghanaian community as well, along with back at home in Ghana. Like, I feel like if you play it to like any Ghanaian person, like they know all the lyrics, like they know how to like dance to it and stuff. And it's Azonto by Fuse or DG.
1: Great, let's get that on.

in Barbados, we have this thing called soca music, which is also Trini, also other islands. And growing up, I used to go to this club with my grandparents, which sounds really strange, but it was like a family social club. It wasn't like a nightclub. And this song reminds me of being there, growing up there. So this song is called Nanny Wine, and I can't for the life of me remember what the singer is. But here it is.

0: What I think is really interesting about these songs is they sound quite similar. Like, there must be like influences that have happened, because obviously when we talk about Africa and the Caribbean, we think about the slave trade and we think about people going from Africa to the Caribbean. And obviously that's going to bring influences, isn't it? So
1: I was definitely going to say, I feel like they all share a similar like drumming beat, which is really nice because it feels like we like music that like incorporates like really similar drum beat rhythms and stuff, and you can really hear it like running through all the songs, even if the vocals and the melodies are different.
0: So let's just jump into another question and let's go. Woo. When did you first become aware of your identity? That could be any identity that sort of fits with you. So that can be being LGBT, that can be being a person of color. When did you first sort of discover that?
1: I feel like lots of people have like really deep or like personal stories about how they like figured out. But I feel like because I wasn't really raised with like an awareness, like sexuality was never a thing that was like discussed in my household, like ever. So it's not like I've really harbored any internal homophobia, which I'm quite grateful for, because I wasn't really raised much around the church, even though my parents are religious. When I kind of figured out that I liked a girl, I just didn't question it that much because I never thought that it was an option before, and so I never felt like troubled by it or anything. Like, it was quite funny actually, because I just searched up on Google like, oh, what happens if you kind of like a girl? And then I found out about the label bisexual and I thought that really fit me.
0: It's really interesting to hear that, because that is a different experience to what I had. When I was growing up, we had music that was slating gay people, that was talking about killing gay people. And that was sort of normal in our culture, it's really interesting. I don't know about you.
2: To be fair, again, mine isn't like, I don't have like a sentimental coming out story, how I found out that I was bi, that I was pan. It was more of a thing of, in year five, I just kind of liked a girl. I was like, oh, okay.
0: Yeah,
2: like,
0: yeah.
2: This is chill. And then we had someone actually come in and talk about being queer and stuff like that. To be fair, at that point in time, I was a lesbian. To be fair, it was really funny because I got really heated about it because everyone went around being like, oh, I'm bi now. I'm like, they would never understand me. I was very situated with it, and then going into high school exploring that, and like I never, again, like you said, I never harbored any like hate towards like anyone LGBT because it really wasn't talked about, so I couldn't really like have any strong opinions.
0: Well, I'm glad that it was not positive but not negative at the same time, because I think a lot of people, when you talk about coming out and those sorts of stories, especially being a person of colour, normally those stories are negative stories. So it's really nice not to hear, this happened to me when I was 12. Do you know what I mean? So it's really nice to hear that.
1: Wait, I think it's kind of interesting that you mentioned school as well, because I never really considered that to be a part of it, but I had like a really similar situation with mine as well, where it's like I was quite sheltered from my parents, who never discussed anything, and I was sheltered from like any media which would have shown like anything queer as well. But queer representation in media is just like very non-existent, and especially in the time when I grew up, like I feel like it's only really been not really improving either, but just like slightly more visible in like recent times, like in the 2020s. Having a really small class size and having like a very tight-knit community, there wasn't really much diversity in race, but also it felt like that kind of spilled into sexuality, because most of the people who went there were all kind of from quite traditional families who grew up in the countryside. But they were very homogenous people, and so they were all like quite straight, so it wasn't really, there wasn't just much exposure, I guess.
0: Yeah, no. It's interesting that you say that, because for me, I grew up in London, so...
1: Oh, lucky.
0: I had a lot... Well, I wouldn't say I had a lot of representation, but I mean, I don't think I could name you a black gay person.
2: We always talk about that.
0: But I think for me, it was... had an idea about that, but I never thought about it until I left high school. And I think that's just because a lot of my parents always asking me, have you got a girlfriend, are you doing this, and I would be like, yeah, I do, or do you know what I mean? And it would be like, but sometimes I felt like I would have to have a girlfriend just because that was what they wanted. Do you know what I mean?
2: Yes.
0: So
2: yes.
0: I never really considered it until I went to high school, which was really interesting.
1: Oh, I definitely say homophobia was never really pushed, but I'd say like from my gun inside and like from that side of the culture, gender norms were like absolutely a massive push. Like there was a really big emphasis on like being feminine as a woman or being like masculine if you're a man, and there's like no way to live outside of that or kind of have any identities which like fall in between.
2: Yeah, no, because with that, with like masculinity and femininity stuff, I think, to be fair, like I think it was year 7 I came out to my parents, because I was like, you know what, it's now or never. And like I really couldn't care less. In a way, they may have seen it coming. Because I think because again, like I see people, a lot of people say that a lot of girls have like tomboy phases. I went through that. Like I rejected everything to do with pink, especially during like the times where like I was like, oh, I think I am like queer. And definitely during that time I was like more like, oh, I want to reject anything to do with like femininity. And a lot of people saw me as more masculine.
0: And do you think growing up black has sort of changed that view for you? Because I'm thinking about gender roles, and I'm thinking about growing up in a Zimbabwe or in Ghana or maybe in Barbados.
1: Wait, like being like hyper masculinized if you're a black woman?
0: It's more about how do you feel that you have to react as part of your culture, if that makes sense. So we talk about gender roles and we talk about the man being the man and going out and earning the money, and then the woman being the wife at home. I mean, that's what Jamaican, Bayesian culture is.
1: It's very much like that here as well. Yeah.
0: And so I don't know whether that was very similar to what you guys have experienced.
1: It 100% is. When I was younger, it was always like, oh, when you grow up and get married and you have a man in the house who earns money for you. And this was a big thing as well when we were getting our inheritance, because my uncle was a firstborn child, and so he was kind of entitled to everything. And my mom would always say this, but like he was justified in his attitude because the men in Africa are expected to like be providers and like be like macho, masculine, and like all of that stuff that's associated with it. And so her and her sister, because they were women, they weren't seen as needing or kind of responsible enough to take on any of that, because it was expected to just be like a man's job to just get the inheritance instead. For this song, I chose Mr. Wendell, and I've really been loving this song recently because of the light and content sound, and it just feels really fitting to listen to as the weather gets warmer. I think the meaning is really profound because it explores homelessness and criticizes Western civilization as a whole.

0: Do you feel like your identity changes based on where you are?
1: So. Definitely. Yeah, definitely.
2: I feel like a lot of, like, when you're just black people of colour, like, I know the term whitewash gets thrown around a lot, and I hate the term as a whole, but I would say, like, a lot of people kind of living in the UK that are very disconnected with their roots because their parents don't want to explore it with them. I know that's a case for a lot of people, and I feel like
1: that's definitely the case for me.
2: And I feel like they feel less connected to their culture and their, like, even black person said their blackness, because, like, they haven't been able to, like, connect with their culture in a way that others have because their parents won't let them, or they just don't really know how to and stuff like that.
0: Well, when I was growing up, I grew up, I spent a lot of time with my dad, who's a white person. I'm mixed race, so I have a white dad and a black mum. So I had half of that and half of English culture. But it's interesting. I watched a program the other day called Joe's Road Trip by Tyler Perry. I don't know if you've seen that film, but I watched it the other day, and it was it's really interesting how the dad, who's a black person, was sheltering his son from these racist ideas, and the son was had all white friends, and he went to a really prestigious college, and didn't really understand his heritage or his race. And then his granddad took him on a road trip and taught him all about it. And actually, it's rude, it's funny, and it's a bit silly, but actually it talks about things that are really important. Like, who do you learn these things from if you don't learn them from your parents?
1: Yeah, that's definitely a thing for me right now, because in my current media, I'm kind of doing a project, and it's about identity. So I thought it would be a good place to start, like, exploring the fact that I am actually Ghanaian. Because it's always just felt like more trivia. Like, I can say, like, oh yeah, my family comes from, like, Ghana. I don't, but then also I obviously don't come from Ghana, but I feel like there's some people who were born in Ghana who live in the UK currently who can still say I am from Ghana, because I just don't have any of the culture that they have or, like, grew up and experienced with. I went to Croydon, and, like, literally when you first, like, walk out of the West Croydon station, they have, like, a large, like, Ghana flag in one of the stores. It really depends on where you live and if you live in a diaspora area or not, because it makes it really confusing on, like, okay, I am Ghanaian, but I feel like you learn culture from people who are from that culture, because it's, like, what you pick up from what's around you.
0: Definitely.
1: And what you've grown up around.
0: Definitely.
1: And so it's, like, I can't really educate myself through Google, and I feel like it feels quite difficult and inauthentic if I'm using, like, Google, because, like, anyone else can find this out. Like, I know about Ghana, but, like, I know dialects and facts about other countries as well, which kind of feels like a similar level of knowledge to what I have from Ghana, even though that's, like, my blood and, like, my ancestry and where I come from.
0: Yeah, I say it's really hard, but you have to learn it at some point. Like, I feel like you have to. I feel like you owe it to someone. I don't know who, but you owe it to someone to learn it. It's, like, really interesting. Okay, let's get on another song. So, do you want to pick another song?
2: Our next track is Don't Touch My Hair by Solange. I chose this one because it's an anthem of black self-empowerment and bodily autonomy, challenging the objectification of black women by establishing firm boundaries around personal spaces, around their hair and identity. Don't.

0: All right, so now we're getting into something that a lot of people experience, but not everyone has a name for it, and we call it code switching.
1: And if you've ever heard that term before, code switching is basically when you change how you act, speak, or present yourself depending on who you're around.
2: So that could be your voice, your language, your behavior, or even how you dress sometimes, like moving between different environments and adjusting to fit in.
0: And for a lot of people of colour, it's not just a choice, it can feel like something you have to do to be accepted or understood in that place. Just being a person of colour, talk to me about what you think about being in a black space. How does that make you feel?
2: Quite foreign, because I'd say most of my exposure with black spaces, it comes from my family rather than like school or kind of having friend groups that are black, because I live in the majority white area. It feels like quite isolating because everyone else in my family is all quite like heteronormative, and I feel like that's quite a big part of our culture of being from Ghana as well, because they're like, most people in Ghana are very like devout religious Christian from like colonization. Ghana only got emancipated from the UK in 1957, which was one of the earliest countries, but that means literally like even my grandparents, they were like my age now probably when their country was free from British rule. But what they brought over with them was like really strict like religious Christian ordeals that also encouraged like really strict like gender roles and like steering away from like kind of like having their traditional cultural celebrations as well over like having Christian European ones like Christmas or whatever. And my grandpa apparently really used to despise being like from the village, just meaning like he came from a tribe which wasn't regular like Western civilization, and he disconnected from that part of himself a lot apparently when he grew up, because he made lots of money being like a businessman and stuff. And so he never encouraged like my mom or like their siblings to celebrate anything that was like traditionally Ghanaian, and it would just be like Christian instead. But like Christian often isn't really Ghanaian, but it's kind of like turned into the culture over there now from how much it was pushed onto the people. So where I was kind of going with that is that because the culture is so like Christian now, which isn't a bad thing, but like it encourages people to hold a lot of like hostility or like contempt or like misunderstanding about being queer. Like it feels like there's no place to kind of be queer when I'm in like family spaces.
1: I know a lot in high school. Obviously I didn't really get along with everyone in high school. Like that's yeah, bound that's to happen in high school.
0: Yeah.
1: I feel like even all the black people in our year, even though we're from like different cliques, we would still all be able to talk to each other. Like one of my friends, he was a rugby boy. I hate sports, hate anything to do with sports, and I hated the sports boy at our school. Yet now I'd say he's someone that I regard a close friend. Like mostly because we're black as well, we're able to like bond quicker. I don't know how to explain, but like I feel like a lot of black people, you find another black person in a space where it's not many black people, you're like, okay,
0: we have
1: like,
0: to talk to each other.
1: We have to talk
0: you
1: to
0: give,
1: each other.
0: You look you across the room friends. And you give them the nod and they come over. I know exactly what you mean. Sometimes it's a bit terrifying, but sometimes it's quite nice. But it's really interesting because it's like that scene and that sound system era is still really what is holding people together in our sort of, in my Caribbean sort of aspect. I know African might be a bit different, but I find it really interesting because it's like I completely change who I am when I'm with them, because it's like I feel like I have to hide some of that stuff. And really, when in reality, they're not really that bothered. But it's really interesting that that stuff has come, like you say, through religion, through culture, and it's been passed down through generations, and it's just like a thing that we need to get rid of. It's like not many people are really that bothered about it anymore.
2: It's still like kind of created void, like a room where queerness doesn't really exist because it hasn't really had like a recent history in like black spaces.
1: Our next song is Boogeyman by Childish Gambino. I chose this track because the track is about the demonization of black people, using the name Boogeyman to describe black people. Since the Boogeyman itself is a fictional creature that's described as scary in children's books or media.

0: And let's think about, how does it actually make you feel constantly switching between versions of yourself? But I just wondered a little bit of, like, what does it actually mean to you to have to do that?
1: I'd say I constantly code switch, and sometimes I don't even realize. I feel like, yeah, it depends on what situation I'm in. Like talking to customer service, my voice gets higher. I try to sound the whitest I can be when on the phone. I mean, a lot of black people call it customer service voice. Like, mm-hmm, you're talking, yeah, to workers, you want to sound, I guess, more white. And like, especially in like

0: intentionally, I was speaking in more of like what I regarded a white voice.
1: I think it's about appealing to the people that that you need to appeal to get what you need out of things, if that makes sense. Like when I was at university, it was very much, oh, I needed to write about things that I think that they would enjoy to be able to get the grade that I want. Which is really, it's really like, it shouldn't happen, but I feel like, I feel like we do it unintentionally. Like, please, I mean, it doesn't necessarily just have to be white people, but it's like pleasing people who aren't the same as us. So I think maybe it's about fitting in and feeling that you fit in a space where you are comfortable and where the other people are comfortable with you as well. And it's about pleasing other people, having to think, actually, I'm a minority in this room, so let me just make life easier for myself and not speak Bayesian or not. Do you know what I mean?
2: Yeah.
1: And I think, is that what you're trying to say?
0: Yeah, I'd say, like, with our schoolwork, when we got our brief of identity, the first thing that came to my mind wasn't my own culture, because, like, I didn't think I could get, like, something good from that.
1: Mm-hmm.
0: It went to something else that I thought, oh, this is more appealing to the mass audience, until I was told, maybe you should do your culture by my brother, to be fair.
1: Yeah.
0: Like,
2: the thing you said about being a minority in a space, I was just thinking about that because code switching feels really, really subconscious. So I kind of find it difficult to talk about because I was really old when I found out when it was, what it was, because I was kind of able to look back at my life and realize, wow, I've been doing this a lot because I was raised in lots of white spaces. But then with being black and then also queer, it's like if you're in black spaces, which are quite isolated from like queerness, it's like you're the only queer person there, so it feels like I kind of have to like turn down like anything related to that with when I'm with like my family or anything. But then it's like if I'm in queer spaces, then it feels like I have to turn down like
1: your blackness.
2: Yeah
1: We talk about this constantly, but we don't really do anything about it, do we?
2: Yeah.
1: It's like we just do it.
2: It
1: like,
2: just benefits you sometimes, like, yeah. I don't know.
1: Okay, let's choose another song.
2: I really love musical theatre, and it's just always like seeing live music and performances and the style of music that's in theatre, because it's so dynamic and it's so passionate. Like, it's always really struck something in me. And some Lin-Manuel Miranda is a person that really like inspires me, because theatre in like the past and in history has always tended to be like a very white dominated space. It kind of relies a lot more on like classical or like classical music tropes. It was one of like the first big musicals that really like incorporated like old like hip-hop into theatre, which was really unique and like outstanding for the time in which he did it in. But also I think it was really powerful because there's like no other musical I can really name that has this much emphasis on just having like an all-black cast. And it was so amazing to see all of these people, these like really, really talented like actors, actresses, like singers on stage and all just being black, because there's so many musicals or like just stories I can name in general where it just feels like everyone's white. But seeing a production where almost every single character is non-white is like, it's a really big thing. Like, it feels completely different from like anything else, because it just feels like that doesn't happen.
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1: 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Hello, you! 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

is I, Vernon Mae Tone, the original Mighty Mae Tones. I want to let you know, every time I touch England side, Europe side, I always love to go to Ipswich so I can listen to Henry Show while I'm there. It's loud and clear, officially. I, Vernon Mae Tone in Darcy. I, Vernon Mae Tone in Darcy.

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Dutch Prince. From the Lip Life.

0: night. You keep telling me this, you know, telling me that.
1: I did a gig a little while back with one of our better DJs here on ICR FM. And when I was there, a few people approached me. They said, look, we love all the new record and where you play it, but can you chop a few old ones in there as well? Because we know the words to those ones and we like them. I say, all right. I drop a couple and then I went back to the same thing. But I don't know how the people appreciate it. So here come a few more old tunes.

Ken Parker, what a singer. Especially how I love you. Right here on ICRFM. Say wonderful things. Ken Parker.

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Ziggy Rakan, head on.

special just for you. And this one is my favorite lady singer. It's Lady T and Heal the Nation. Come on, lady, sing your song.

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0: Please send me there. Big ups. Them things big up on herself.
1: Every man a enemy.
0: Let's see if I got any voice left to do this show all the way till 4 o'clock. Skipper J with a tired voice. Wedding settings on a Thursday.
1: Them things in a Guanabin. Treat your life out in a melon. That's sure enough.
0: Into a busy, busy weekend. First of all, gotta big up all those who attended. Your support is well appreciated. Special request to my sister Eva. Brother-in-law Kurt.
1: Trin is your sister.
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0: Slice again.
1: Daddy Miss Si, 40 years in the business. All started as young teenagers at Mighty Si Youth Club.
2: Yeah, yeah, me no skipper J. Son, we're looking for a bitter day.
3: Watch this.

this lunchtime was to so many messages. All those in the WhatsApp group, all those posting and sending me videos, clips from last night, messages. So I just done a quick mail shot to everyone, thanking them, send them a few pictures. Yes, we've got loads of videos. We got Super T working on our behalf yesterday, doing, creating the social media content, video clips, hundreds of video clips. Literally hundreds.

0: giving you some old school reggae before they went up to the jungle.
1: No.
0: What a vibe. See, I keep telling you about Alan Brando. He's a perfect fit for Saxon sound. I know some of the Foundation crew, the older generation, we love the original Saxon with Trevor Sutton, don't we? We like to see Tipper Ivey, Daddy Colonel. But we have to big up Alan Brando, who came to Itchy's last night on Missile Sound 40th anniversary and turned the place upside down. In the meantime, 30 minutes past the hours of

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Need me. 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You got a whole. Check out Flowers Kitchen. Party day, Saturday. 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

0: really
1: want. Yana, big up Jakey, the Smokehouse family. Over the last few months and last night, kept saying the same question. Answering the same question. Skip a year, it's finishing too early. Do you think it finished too early? 1 o'clock. Bearing in mind, we've got an

0: some people say 3 o'clock finish, but you got to remember it's a big people setting.
1: Oh, come and take control of me.
0: You also got to say to yourself, is there a good venue in Ipswich that finish at 3?

How about that, hey? Vera Shaggy, Fight This Feeling, finishing off the rhythm. Rhythm came out in 2013. Let's feature a rhythm that came out in 2000. 20 minutes to the hours of

We started the radio station in October, didn't we? Way back, back to the pirate radio days. How long has Skipper J been on the radio? Got to be a good 36 years. Something like that. You do the calculation. 1989. Let me know. Got so many messages coming in on the phone. Trying to go through all the messages. I shall do more big ups. But in the meantime,

0: Are you still at the hotels? Roger, Roger, big up yourself, all the Birmingham crew, Skipper J, Badlands.
1: Yeah, for every trouble, there's a harmony that brings.
0: Big up all my H-Swiss men.

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You should be incredible proud of your achievement and how far you have all come. 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Thank you, Kershaw.

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0: next me we.
1: It's Swiss Community Radio.
0: We have to call.
1: Hold tight, Margaret. Yeah. Got your message.
0: Yeah. Let's do.
1: Congratulations on a brilliant night.
0: Mystic Mountain.
1: I wasn't able to attend. I'm not well. Thank you for your message.
0: Hey, don't worry about the bills today. Honey, the kids will be okay.
1: Yeah, to the tinker.

0: Out to Tortoise Riley.
1: Yes, line. You have it to hold your wine up your waistline.
0: And thanks, D.
1: Stop for just one drop of your love.
0: 37 years, good calculation.
1: May I first drop with
0: it? You know, Skipper J can't add up.
1: Give me the words.
0: Mutsy the gallim tatsy.
1: Yeah, to make one stop.
0: He said he had a great night.
1: Drop.

this rhythm. Came out in the year 2011, Tropical Escape Rhythm. See, when you buy your music, you get all the information, all the details. Who produced it, the artist's name, the year it come out. It's knowledge. That's what make a good DJ becomes a good selector. Yeah, that's why they call Skipper J the selector. But we use the word DJ. That's something that everybody understand. But in the sound system culture, we call ourselves selectors. Selecting the music in the right order. Just like last night. Gotta say big shout going out to Wendy Walker. She reached Ipswich on time. Driving around, can't find the venue. In the end, I say to stop using your sat nav. Put it in Google. Google Map will show you exactly where it is. And that's what she did. Come straight into the venue, had to go straight onto the stage. Didn't even have time to like calm down and have a drink. We were pushed for time because Sats and Alan Brando had to leave at 10 o'clock. And we needed to get Sats on board at 9 o'clock. We had to change up the time schedule due to Alan Brando taking another booking. All the way down in Bradford. That's a good 3.5 hours drive. So big up Wendy Walker performing 5 tracks last night. She's still got it. I love her for her speeches. She knows how to engage with a crowd. So Wendy, big up yourself. Also gotta say a big shout going out to Dean Hurd Redders. Getting there at 5 o'clock. Getting everything ready, playing music from 6 o'clock all the way down to

Party Sound on the bill, giving you a mix of all genres, playing some good soca music, some good Afrobeat, house, R&B soul, and of course, reggae dancer. The MC on the mic is Goody, Goody Good Groove. On the decks is Nigel B in the mix. What a combination by those two. And by the way, Special Touch brought their recorder down and they recorded it. So I'll be looking to get a recording from Nigel B. We'll wait till you put it out there, you know, share it. So all those who want a copy of the audio, it will be online. You can listen back. All those that didn't attend, you can check it out. Skipper J will be posting that. What an energetic performance by Satson. Satson plays some real old school studio ones, some rock steady, some roots rock reggae before they went into the reggae dancehall. The crowd was rocking. Alan Brando, Satson had the crowd in their hands. So it's all about speech and delivery and performance. So Alan Brando, big up yourself, War Report tomorrow night. Skipper J wasn't booked really to play music last night. Really just wanted to be on the dance floor, but because the time changed the schedule. But I fully enjoyed myself on the dance floor. Had a camera going around taking pictures. The reason I do that because I get to meet everyone. Then no more. We got all the Missile family coming on stage at midnight. Showing their faces. Mia Jabili, Super Dupa. Good to see the youths, them on stage. Gotta say a big shout going out to my sister. Doing a speech. Talking about her brothers when we started. Now we started young, you know. Teenagers. Billing speaker boxes in Kingsway. Murray Side practicing lyrics. Gotta say a big shout going out to Johnny Smith. Didn't mention it last night. Johnny Smith, Benji. Now living in Africa, first manager of Missile Sound. Benji, big up yourself. Got to say, Buster, big up yourself, couldn't make it. Soldier, Moses, the gal in pocket and trousers. Charlie Dyer, rest in peace. Patrick, rest in peace. Zod and Mark Huggins. Do you check out all the pictures on display? We try to feature everyone in the pictures. You know, Skipper J always had a camera. Took thousands of pictures over the 40 years. We got my sister who also gave me some pictures. You know the oldies? We got them in a picture frame. Courtesy of MCK's weddings and event. Should get them up in the Missile HQ. The headquarters down in Acton. Gotta say, venue decorations by MCK look really good. Big up D, who done the balloon. Denise done the balloon. Hold tight to Misha, putting in the work. Did you like the records? On the tables, the pictures. MCK family, big up yourself. Big shout going out

catching up with many familiar faces. It was an absolute pleasure spending time with you all. Kevin Master Team, big up yourself. She took some good pictures as well. So what is your opinion? Don't be scared to send Skipper J the messages. Positive and negative. Positive, negative criticism. How can we make things better? Did you like the venue? I guess everyone loved the venue. Venue was perfect. It's actually like a hotel, but that part is like a wedding venue. Got a good stage in there. Sound system sounded good. Didn't bring the old school sound system with a big bass box. Yeah, bought the new PA system that we use for parties. Sounded really good. So big up everybody rocking and skanking. Hold tight, Bubble. Bubble says Skipper J. You look for the pictures, look amazing. Proud of you, Skipper J, and the Missile family. Got to big up Daddy Turbo, who's coming on later on at 8 o'clock. What a host. Who can host better than Daddy Turbo? What a voice. Daddy Turbo just got that composure in him. It switched. We are lucky to have Daddy Turbo. He would give his opinion later on, 8 o'clock tonight. Ipswich Community Radio. Coming on after me, NZK. Then you've got the legend, Bopper Ranks. Got to big up Daddy Goose. G-Star, big up yourself. Skipper J had a wicked time. What a vibe. So many old faces and new faces. Of course, the event was dominated by women. Ladies, of course, because ladies, they make the dance nice. So sometimes when people say, Skipper, why do you play so much lovers rock and soul and a lot? Because we are dominated by ladies. The women, them always come out to support. You don't even have to ask them to dress up. They always dress up. So when we say smart dress, we're not talking about the ladies, you know. We're talking about the men. And last night, every man in the venue were dressed. Some of them suited and booted with a tie. Yes. I so love it.

been bombarded with so many AI flyers. You know the bright one you keep seeing online with the cabin colours? We got all the sound man across the UK in the group, all the promoters. You know, I'm in a big WhatsApp group with all of them. So many information. Anyway, dig this one out, Skipper J. A night to remember, Saturday, the 7th of November. The function room, Ipswich, 8 o'clock to 1 o'clock. Featuring Dean Her, DJ Clumsy, Red Ass, and special guests. £5 ticket without food. 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This is courtesy of Father Ruben, Dancer, Reggae, Soul, and more. It's another early event, 8 o'clock to 1 o'clock. I keep telling you, this is how it is. We like to go out early and come back in a little bit early so we can get up on the Sunday to do the rice and peas. In the morning, Aki and Saltfish. You know, and the planting. Planting an egg, eh? I love it when it finishes early, you know? Because we've got to pack up the sound system. By the time you pack up, the dance finish at 4 o'clock. You're not getting home in bed till like 8 in the morning. So it suits those that have to set up the sound system. But log that date in your diary. Saturday, the 7th of November. A night to remember.

reminisce. It's a ball. Get your ticket from the Novotel Hotel. That is where it's going to be held. Saturday the 24th. I believe it's a fashion show as well. Skip a jab. I really love those events where you have to dress up. Skipper J, love to dress, dance, party and bubble. Big shout out to Shy Girl, Riley, Mason Keen. And don't forget, Tiny the dog. Tiny the dog. Love, Mum and Nanny Smurf. Enough love to you all. Coming up next, we're going to go into the dancehall segment in about 15 minutes. Then we're going to finish off with more sweet dancehall reggae music where we go a little bit more up to date.

I'm going out to Kathleen, who says Skipper J, last night's celebration was off the charts. It was a fantastic night and definitely fitting for your anniversary.

0: Yeah, to the voice of Beanie Man in a reggae dancehall style, but this is Beanie Man in a reggae combination. False start.
1: Who got blessed?
0: In the meantime, Beanie Man alongside Etana.
1: Beanie Man with firm upon the earth.
0: Guide over us. Kitchen Massive. Hear this one.

0: Out to the beady man who says you don't like me because I'm greater than you. When my performance high in the valley, still ramming out stadium and dancehall events.
1: Yeah.
2: I pray.
1: Yeah.
0: It's a message. The message is always in the music.
1: Oh, nah, nah.
2: Send your angels
0: right. If you're doing great,
1: come.
2: Guide over.
0: You're always gonna have haters hating on you.
1: Mm-hmm.
0: Just take it as you're doing something positive.
2: What if I told you it was all
0: Aisha Fire, Busy Signal, Moment Like This in a reggae style. This is the cover version.

That's what a lot of people were doing last night, the ladies. They were bubbling, winding up their waists. Young to the voice of the one, Claire Angel. London crew, big up yourself. Yes, Ricky got your message. Fully enjoyed himself last night. 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Late checkout. In the meantime, between time, we've got 20 minutes to go to the hours of 4 o'clock. Let's feature another one coming from Claire Angel.

0: mash up.
1: Young to Luciano. It is another new sheriff in town. You know Luciano, Skipper J's favorite roots rock reggae singer. Reality. What's the reality, Skipper J? 15 minutes to go. Barris Hammond, Tanya Stevens.
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Peace. Reggae Dancehall Showcase. God willing, back here next week, Sunday, where we do it all over again. Thank you all for your support. Have yourself a great week. Love the life that you are living and live the life that you love. Skip a J. I'm out of here.

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to another Soul Boy Sunday, and it is a glorious afternoon here in Ipswich Town Centre. Got a lovely view from my vantage point over the Tower Ramparts bus station, and all is well with the world. Many thanks to Skipper J for holding down the last 2 hours. You can find him each and every Sunday with the Rice and Peas Reggae Selection until 4. But right about now, it's all about the soul music. And kicking off in fine style, going back to 1988 for this one. Teddy Pendergrass with Joy. And remember, he had that accident. This was indeed his comeback single. What a way to make your mark. As we flex, bringing it forward to 2004, because she, from the music of my mind, he don't love you.

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Michelle. We can make our love grow stronger. La Show. Answers on a postcard, please. I do know that's called Love Me All Over, though. And I believe that featured on the very first Upfront album. Upfront 1. Remember, the Upfront albums, they were a rival to Street Sounds. Very collectible in their own right. Just easing you into your Sunday afternoon. As we do.

If you would like to get involved in the show today, there are ways to do so. I can think of three of them off the top of my head. There's the Facebook. First up, Nick Challenger Cabay with a K. You can contact the studio through the ICR Plus app. If you haven't got that downloaded yet, why not? I'll be reminding you later on. So you open up the app, click Message Studio, fill out the box and press send. And there's the text line. I nearly said the email. The text line, 07507320105. Once again, 07507320105. Never stop, no, never stop. Taking it way back in the day, but Johnny Taylor, Just Ain't Good Enough, that's the name of the album. This is a single called Don't Wait.

one, if truth be told, I've been meaning to play you for a few weeks now. It has remained in the folder on my computer. I thought that was about time to put that right. Gloria Scott from 1974. What am I going to do? Well, I'll tell you what you're going to do till 6 o'clock at least. You're going to keep it locked to the one you're on, the ICR 105.7, broadcasting loud and proud from atop the Ipswich maternity block at the Ipswich Hospital. So we've got the Version Excursion coming up after this next tune. We have the Rub-A-Dub Corner coming up at 5 o'clock. And we have the House Breakout rounding things off from about 5:30 or so. Here's something from the land of the rising sun, Eri Ono. From 79, Living Inside Your Love.

Terry Ono, and it's gonna bug me all evening now. There's a more modern version of that, isn't there? Stroke brain strikes again. So I can't recall the artist at this time. I'll have a think about it. You never know. I might think about it. Remember it for the end of this show. But now it's time for the version excursion. Basic idea, as I play you one song, two different versions, often in two different styles, two different artists. Here we go.

know what? I still haven't got round to booking our tickets for the I'm Every Woman Chaka Khan musical yet. And it's only got a limited run, so I better hustle, haven't I? Two versions of Through the Fire there. First up, the original from 84 from the I Feel For You album. Track in the back, Dawn Tallman's version on the mighty Soundman on Wax label. Who remembers Soundman on Wax? They were responsible for particularly chunky double vinyl 12-inch imports. Got several of them in my collection, including that one.

She's kind of the queen of gospel house, isn't she? She still produces music to this very day. Don't forget, we do this each and every week, the Virgin Excursion. Drop me a line if you think you have a suggestion for me. You can either do it through my Facebook, Nick Challenger Cabe with a K, or you can contact me by the ICR Plus app. If you don't know about that, where have you been? You've been living under a rock, that's where you've been. ICR Plus app, your one-stop shop for all things ICR. 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So if you haven't had enough of being by 6 o'clock, 1 second by six, you can click on the listen again link and it will play from the beginning. 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You can also look up profiles on the DJs, look up the schedules, and contact the studio. 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

And don't forget, if you like this particular style of music, then I'll be playing a lot of it in the final half hour of today's show. Right, that's enough of that for now at least. Here's some of this. Keeping it nice and boogie-fied till 5. Kicking off with this one from 84. The Chi-Lites, I Keep Coming Back to You.

that's Design from 1996. New Name on Me. I don't remember that one first time round, but that is the pleasure of doing these segments. Occasionally, I'll discover something brand spanking new to me. Did a bit of digging on Design the Band, and I found out that was their only major release. Just judging by the names, they were, I would guess, all of Indian origin. Don't care where they come from, as long as they produce music like this. I'm not worried. Now, just to remind you that the vigil is taking place for Jason R. Day, who tragically took his own life. If you're not up to date with that, if you've been living under a rock, Google it to bring yourself up to speed, and then you'll work out while we have in a vigil on the Cornhill. 6:30 on Monday evening. It would be a pleasure to see you there. Myself and Dawn are attending, amongst many others. So it will be a nice to get a good turnout and make a stand. Is Franklin Tompkins. Oh, baby. Yeah. You make me want it.

She said it. Lisa O, one and only. Back to 85 for that one. I think that was her one and only release too. I'd have to check on that. But an apt title if so. Don't forget, I'm here with you till 6 o'clock this evening. Have myself a Soul Boy Sunday. Six down till a bopper ranking. With his Sounds of Freedom show. Roots, Rastafari, Conscious Dub. Till 10, Daddy Turbo is in the building. Reggae and Dancehall Link Up Show. You know you love it. And 10 to midnight, Dean H. Groovology, The Session. After this next tune, we have the Rubber Dub Corner, but I'm going to just fit a bit of this in. Because it features a very young Karen Wheeler on vocals. From 1982, La Famille with Dancer.

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That's been out a while. It now comes complete with a little reggae remix. Before that, we played you Amara, One Draw. No prizes for guessing what that was about.

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on Arnold, We Belong Together. Followed that up with Christopher Ellis and Jesse Roy. This slob. Track in the bag. Christopher Martin plus Agent Sasko with.

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Yeah. 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

cash on the door, £8. Kids under 16 go in free. So that's a reggae show case featuring the Ipswich Reggae Choir at the Norbridge Social Club on the Friday. I think it's a Friday, the 5th of November, at it's £8, and all money raised goes to the What's Up local mental health charity. So it's, I'd reach for that if I were you. Right, last half hour. Let's have set up. Back to 94. The Misbehaving featuring Joy Cardwell. Remember buying the import 12 inch of this? Hot little body.

starting out the house breakout this week with a trio from 1994. First up, we have Misbehaving featuring Joy Corbell on the vocals with the Hot Little Body. We then had Love Station featuring Lisa Hunt with Love Come Rescue Me. We had a Victor Simonelli mix on that one. That track in the back. Also, as I said, from 94, Connie Harvey, Thank You Lord. Gospel Club mix. That's one record you'd never have guessed would have a Gospel Club mix, would you? Sublime stuff.

playing is the sounds of Hard Drive. They weren't only famous for Deep Inside and Just Believe. They have this one out as well. Cindy. I'm going Dub Boys on this time out. Playing you the Ken Lu dub. Right, sending this out, one out to the following. Isaac D. May, how's you? Gary Ferguson from the middle of nowhere in the US of A. Ebony Evans, and last but not least, Scotty Boy. I'll catch up with you tomorrow, my friend.

My virtual DJ disappeared on me momentarily. I was panicking, I tell you. It miraculously reappeared. Jerry Negro. Nowadays we've got to call him Dave Lee. Do what you feel. The Body Rock Mix. One of his early releases back to 91 for this. Still sounds fresh as a daisy.

6:30 tomorrow night for Jason Arday. It's very important you attend. I'm certainly going to be there. So is Dawn. So are you, hopefully. If you're not up to speed with the Jason Arday story, Google it. Information won't be difficult to find.

to 1991. For a very early release on Strictly Rhythm Records. Rare Arts. Barriqua Posse. Kinda reminds me of the track from several years before. Two Without Has, Two Without Hats. Troy Yaz. Certainly got that vibe about it, hasn't it? The music is something a bit different. Latin freestyle house. Many thanks for getting involved with the show today. Big up the silent listeners as ever. I'll be back on your radio Wednesday afternoon between 2 and 5. I might not be here next Sunday. I'll give you more info on that on the Wednesday. I will definitely be with you Saturday night for State of House, midnight down till 3.

Remember, keep it on your one. You're on the 105.7, the original Bad Boy station on the dial. Because Bopper will be up after the short ad break. Giving you his Sounds of Freedom show. So until next week, or until I see you next, you've been wonderful. I've just been NTK, and I'm out of here. See ya.

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Yeah, man, hopefully. Bapa ranking. How that? Them never know, say, the top rank. Yes, man, remember that. Yes, sir. If you never know, I'll tell you again. 105.7 ICR. I tell you, tune in. Jabesh, I tell you this.

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2: 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Looks like the sun, it doesn't shine for me, because I'm living yet I can't be free. But freedom is the most I know, no matter how they fuss and go on, because I read these things in prophecy. 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

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Stepping out, yeah. This is your alternative station. Stepping out. I'm moving up. Stepping out. Stepping out. 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Yeah.

0: Say Bapa ranking him a warrior. 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Long time him a warn them, say them no fit tarrier. 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Say Bapa ranking him a warrior. 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Should I know say him a wanna judge a soldier. Yeah, one of the songs of Freedom Roots Rap Reggae Show every Sunday, 6 o'clock to 8 o'clock, when a man like Bapa ranking, you don't know, 105.7 on your ICR FM dial, you see me? Yeah, man, a chant, I say, so just keep it locked, Rastafari, right now.
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1: 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You hear? ABBA original. Sounds of freedom with Bappa Rankin at the control. Patrick Matic in Darcy. ABBA original says so. Boss it, Taya.

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2: 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I'm David and I'll be playing you some top drawer offshore sounds. 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
1: And it's Sunday evening. Danny Turbo's here, live and direct. And big up to everyone who's locked in and locked on. To the soulful vibes of reggae music. Right here on ICR FM. It's all about good vibes for the next 2 hours, all right?

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1: 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It's all about the good vibes, girl, for the next 2 hours.
0: If I had to travel to the ends.
1: What a heat last night.
0: Fly over the ocean and sail on the sea, girl. You were.
1: That's a missile sound. Celebrates 40 years in the business.
0: Bring joy in the morning. Joy.
1: It was nice to see a full house.
0: Evening to you.
2: Joy
0: in the
1: paying tribute to the missile sound.
0: In the evening, girl.
1: What a night.
0: Found true love. You're never gonna.
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1: That's why we're well entertained.
0: To have you here with me. See, I will travel cause you have.
1: Yeah, the Saxon sound inside the building.
0: Endlessly.
1: You had special touch.
0: Me,
1: Wendy Walker. On our very own.
0: Yeah.
1: Darren Prophecy.

The one Flamingo. Tonight. Alongside the one, Martha Griffiths. 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Also, birthday shout to Elaine Tappin. Me tonight, girl. We're celebrating her birthday last night. 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

0: Jazz Come to One. Steve Knight. That's a big up to everyone who reached out last night. For the 40th anniversary of the Miss Out Sound. We got big up Saxon, Alan Brando, Musclehead, and Sean Musclehead. What a vibe kicking things off.
1: Every time I go to sleep, I keep seeing.
0: And everybody rocking. Tell one, Mr. D. Brown. And he says,

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And if you're locked in, locked on, welcome aboard.

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And it's all about the reggae vibes, soulful vibes.

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0: And that's gone for the one, Philip Leo.
1: 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Yeah, you are the girl.
0: Touching back on some of the tracks of the past.

0: Also, Day for your Diary, the 24th of October at the Nov Hotel. Fashion show.
1: Isn't much of a raver. Say she'd rather the picture show. Last night,
0: DJ V Asian Boutique.
1: To the rubber number show we go.
0: Soul Sophistication.
1: Keep swinging straight through the
0: fashion soul.
1: We would take
0: entertainment.
1: Them
0: and that's all happened on the 24th
1: right.
0: of October at the Novotel.

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0: What a voice.

Sean Horizonte. And this was taken off the fashion label. One of the biggest tracks of the 90s.

What a classic. From the one, Nearest Joseph. And he also touched down in Ipswich, courtesy of the Missile Sound at the Curve Bar. When you look back at all the artists touching down who came to Ipswich, courtesy of the Missile Sound.

Double Conscious Vibes right now. The one Fabian with Prophecy. Also big up to my good friend Redders. Nice to see you last night. And it's the month of October, and I'll be sharing my birthday with the one Don, and big up yourself every time.

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Intel One Culture, Sabo 27's Clash, come cross. 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

What a classic. And it's come from one Culture. One of the biggest groups of the 70s. And when they were about to take him also 80s.

I remember picking up this album. I was standing on the platform at Colchester Railway Station when I was a football apprentice. And at the time, you only earned a very little amount of money, I'm telling you. And this guy come across the platform, walking up and down with a bag over his shoulder. So he said to me, "My youth, you want to buy some record?" And he had a bag full of albums. And this album was in the bag. So me as a vinyl collector, reggae collector, I said, "Yeah." How much of the album? He said, "My youth, buy the bag." So I gave him all my wages. On the days of my life. And this time, I gave him all my wages. The train was coming, and them times they had to pay on the train. I had no money. Spent everything on these vinyl. So I hid in the toilets on the train, all right? Till it got to Ipswich. Proud as punch that I got my albums. With Gregory Isaacs in there, John Holt, Dennis Brown. And when I got home, my dad said to me, "Boy, you have the money for the housekeeping?" I said, "Boy, I misspend my money." He said, "You see you? You think you're a big man?" Mad, I'm telling you. True story. Love and hate. My dad went mad. So no. But I didn't really care. Oh. I had my vinyl, me, I tell you. And this is an album which I paid non-stop. Surely goodness and mercy shall follow I. So the moral of the story is, if you love your music, you don't care about anything else, trust me. For there comes the day when you'll be whipped by the father's hand. Yeah, my dad went mad.

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0: 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I'm with Mr. D. Brown. It's all about classics right now.
2: Yeah.

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Every day.

You gotta rewind and come again. 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When you drop this track in the blues, back in the day, it was Worries. Still sounding fresh. Catch you on this one. Bring back so many memories.

classic lovers rock. Right up to the hour, 10 o'clock. When you have Dean H, will be in the building. With some soul vibes. Some R&B.

We've got to squeeze in one more. One more classic. And this one's going to be the last one for me tonight. Thanks for giving your listening ears. And we're all back here Friday night, 8 till 10. With the reggae and dancehall vibes. Catch you on this one.

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1: Fancy yourself as a bit of a know-it-all? Ipswich Community Radio's popular pub quiz is back. Grab five mates, teams of six maximum, and head to the Salutation in Ipswich on Friday the 9th of October at 7 p.m. sharp. Just a fiver ahead, general knowledge rounds, a cracking music round, and prizes up for grabs. 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See you there.
2: Hang on a minute, I've got some notes on the back of an envelope here. 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I'm David and I'll be playing you some top drawer offshore sounds. The Rest of the World show, the show that's much cooler than its presenter.
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Sade, cherish the day indeed. What a day we had yesterday. Miss our 40th anniversary up at the Belster Brook. Croaky voice today. What fun. Congratulations to the Missile crew. Big up, Skipper. What a night you had there. Nice one.

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I have to say it. So I come in last night, made some cheese on toast like you do. Two bits. 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I took off my finger nearly. 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I need you like the sky. 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
0: 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Yeah. 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

0: 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So did one of the DJs. Amazing. 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
1: Yeah, baby. 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
0: Tribe Called Quest. 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

Sounds of You Never Get to Heaven. 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

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I can't with Raheem. 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Lovey dovey.

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Getaway. 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

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Each guest has to choose four tracks to go into the Time Capsule. And we talk about their lives and why they've chosen their particular songs. It's harder than you think. What would you choose if you were my guest? Do get in touch if you'd like to join me on the Prelove Chica Time Capsule show.

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1: If you joined me last week in M's 80s Hour of Fun, welcome back. And if you're new, hello. I hope you enjoy what we're here for next hour. And this week it is an electro-themed show, so get ready to hear some electro dance with surprises of other subgenres to electro. So, starting off this show was Professor X Saga by Professor X. It was a song that had quite the rhythm to it with repeated lyrics, but the instrumentation has got quite the beat to it. Now, if you've watched the 1985 film Breakdown, dance to Electric Boogaloo, you'll be familiar with the tune I'm about to play, as it's by Ollie and Jerry with Electric Boogaloo, the dance mix.

started quite quietly, but soon got fast in tempo was All System Go by Jazzik. Mainly instrumental, as you heard, but it had the odd vocals in there for good measure. This song has given such a nightclub vibe to it. Wonder if it was actually a song that got played in nightclubs in the UK. Now coming up is a song that is very much giving space energy. It is called Boogie Troids from Mars by Troid.

You've just heard a song that I haven't played on my show in absolute ages. If you've heard the song E.T. Boogie by The Extra Tees, you'll just know it's definitely one of those songs you can't forget. Get ready for some pure 80s quirkiness in the next tune, as it's a song I discovered this week, and it's slowly growing on me. It is Robot People by Bill Williams and Billy O.

0: honey, the alarm just went off. 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

0: you've just heard some electro funk, which was No Stoppin' That Rockin' by Instant Funk, the Tom Moulton mix. It really did have quite the catchy beat to it, and what a lovely chill instrumentation it has. The word chill or calm will probably not come to mind when you hear The Invasion from the Planet Detroit by Planet Detroit, but electro dance will definitely be one of your thoughts.
1: Yo, it's an invasion. This is an invasion from where? Planet Detroit. Whoa, yeah.

heard Fix It in the Mix by Pretty Tony, I thought it would be a brilliant addition to the electro-themed show, as it definitely has the vibes. This next one's going to be the last one for my show this week, and it is A Body Work by Hot Streak, which is from a film called Breakin', but depending where in the world you're from, the film can also be known as Breakdance. I hope you enjoyed my electro-themed show, and tune in next week where 80s Saga will continue for another themed show. And next Friday's show is a funk and soul themed show. 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

0: good morning. Good morning to you.
1: Nothing could be grander than to be in Louisiana in the morning.
0: In the morning, it's great to stay up late. Good morning. Good morning to you.
1: Might be Mississippi if we was in Mississippi.
0: When

Come on, come on, come on, come on, come on, come on, come on, come on, come on, come on, come on, come on, come on, come on, come on, come on, come on, come on, come on, come on, come on, come on, come on, come on, come on, come on, come on, come on, come on, come on, come on, come on, come on, come on, come on, come on, come on, come on, come on, come on, come on, come on, come on, come on, 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